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Mom, he's got a didgeridoo. And I said, Mom, what are you listening to? And she said, Murray Country on Triple A.

it sure was good to be there. And I could see through the open door that Dad was asleep in his favorite chair. In his hand was a picture of Mom, and I remembered how close they were. So I just turned away. I didn't want to wake him and spoil his dreams of her.

You know, I've always believed that when you feel something, especially something good for someone, you shouldn't keep it from them. You should let them know. But I also believe that if you think it's love, there's really no need to bring it up. If you know, there's no chance for it to grow. But it seems like I'm always coming up with contradictions.

left all to myself, want to come out now, even though they've changed. So you see, I guess I was right in one way that I never told you this. And I don't really know why I'm telling you now, but I'd just kind of like you to know that there could have been a you and me. I might have changed my life for you, and you might have changed for me. If there were not so many ifs and buts, and if you had wanted it to be. But because of the way I am and the way you are, we never took the chance, did we?

that it would just be too risky and too sticky a situation, because we wouldn't know exactly where we were going and we'd be afraid to take the ride. Call it whatever, but I wanted you to know that I like you very much, and you're the kind of person I could love. You're honest, sincere, compassionate, not afraid to be too gentle, not afraid to be too strong. And you've got that certain kind of something that people are always looking for and rarely find and never seem to get enough of.

was yesterday, wasn't it? And things are so different now. So I was right not to ever tell you, because I guess I always knew it never really would have had a chance to grow. And though I'll use my better judgment again and never mail this letter, I still kind of wanted you to know.

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3: And Molly.
2: And we're the Barclays. And you're listening to AAA Murray Country.

Hey, you mob, Rhonda Purcell here. My mob are Quandamooka people, Waka Waka people, and the Goa Koa people. And you're listening to Deadly Murray Country here.

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And I realize that I was only dreaming. For there's a garden, there's a sad old padre. Arm in arm we'll walk at daybreak, when again I'll touch the green, green grass of home.

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I guess I shouldn't say anything at all, since you're supposed to belong to him. But I just can't let you go without telling you just how much I love you.

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0: 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The preliminary finals for the 2026 AFL Premiership season for AFL Indigenous Broadcasting, with Hawthorn taking on the Brisbane Lions, live from the MCG on Wurundjeri Land. 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
1: Oh, yes, indeed. The Dockers are already into the grand final. Who's going to join? Be Brisbane? Will it be Hawthorn? Welcome to the final, preliminary final of season 2026. The Hawks at home at the MCG up against the mighty Lions. Brisbane going for their third premiership in a row, their fourth grand final appearance in a row. And for the Hawks, it's an opportunity to reach the grand final for the first time since 2015. Barry Denner with you. And before I introduce what I believe the most impressive broadcast team I've worked with in the last 28 years, I'd like to acknowledge on behalf of the team the traditional owners of the lands and surrounding lands here at the MCG, the Melbourne Cricket Ground, and also the traditional owners of the lands right across Australia where this National Indigenous Radio Service broadcast is going to tonight. Elders past, present and emerging. As I said, Baz, we're with you, and it doesn't get any more impressive than this. I'm a little bit humbled, to be honest, by the people I got around me.
2: No.
1: And that's the voice of Chris Egan, who's, Eags has been with me for, geez, I reckon 12, 13 years, Eags, and you walk in every day, every time you come in, you say, oh, Baz, you again.
2: I do not say that.
1: How are you, mate?
2: No, I'm good, my brother, I'm good. It's usually a big cuddle, thank you very much.
1: Yes, it is.
2: Robbie, good to see you, my brother.
1: Robbie, I'm at calling the action.
2: Pleasure like always, but what a fantastic day. You know, driving into the MCG car park there, 95,000 is strong, just to listen to us today, guys, I reckon. Don't worry about the game, just listen to IRS, but it's a cracking day for football, and it's everything that we expect. Weather, a little bit of humidity, it's a bit warm. Like, they're going to be feeling it out there today, but it's going to be a fast-paced, action-packed game, and I'm looking forward to it.
1: Robbie, now, Hawthorn and Brisbane, they meet in this type of final for the first time to try and deliver a place up for the grand final. The Hawks, arguably the form side of the competition at the moment. They've got to have the Dockers in the first week of the finals, the qualifying final, as we know, and they've only lost once in their last eight matches. So Hawthorn come into this game with chocked full of confidence.
3: Yeah, no, they do, Baz. And good afternoon, evening, or good mid-afternoon.
1: Yeah, it's twilight. It's a little confusing.
3: Yeah, it is. Yeah, bro.
1: It sort of plays with you.
3: I'm watching YouTube before I come here.
1: Well, as you do.
3: You know, with Lee and Gather.
1: A beautiful spot.
3: Bro, they're in their 10th consecutive grand final.
1: Yeah.
3: Unbelievable. So, Dyson Heppel and his brothers playing in their 10th consecutive grand final.
2: Watch a bit of the, that's Jared Ruffhead country.
3: Yeah, it is. Yeah, they're parrots. So, they're playing against...
2: he's a parrot? No, I'm joking. Foster, love you, Ruffy, my brother.
3: They're playing against Foster. And also watch a little bit of the
1: They're playing against Foster. I thought you said they're playing against parrots. I thought that's...
3: Oh, yeah, Lee and Gatha parrots playing against Foster. And something a bit closer to home, Catherine Camels are playing against the Walpree Mosquitoes.
1: Hello.
3: And we all know Walpree. That's famous for Liam Patrick and Liam Jarrah. So, you know, just watch a little bit of footy here, beginning here today, and you can smell it in the air. You can just smell the atmosphere, the liniment, the grass is just cut. As Lee Matthews would say, September's just got this smell about it.
1: Yes, it does. And the gluten-free donuts, you can smell them as well, Eggs.
2: I love the gluten-free donuts. Yes. You know, Baz has got me onto them, Robbie. So when I walked in here with our party pies, which we're blessed with by the MCG, thank you, the MCG. But I quickly dropped them and grabbed that donut. So.
1: We had a ripper final last night. The Dockers are through to the grand final. They defeated the Sydney Swans at the SCG. A cracking game. I want to talk about that one with the great Chris Egan, our expert commentator tonight, and the great Robbie Armat, who'll be calling the action. Let's listen to some of the highlights we heard from the big game at the SCG last night.
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1: Out of bounds on the full, so it'll be a shot at goal for the Dockers in the deep right forward pocket. So Erasmus drops back with the footy. 35 out, his backside's on the fence. The toughest of angles. He squares himself up, left football across the body. It's beautiful. Have a look at that. That is a ripping goal.
4: Long, long ball will fall into the forward pocket. Jackson at the back. Yes. Well, he just read it better than anyone else, didn't he? In the forward pocket, he fires. And he's got it. The Dockers have got two. They're off to a flyer.
5: Coming out, an opportunity for McDonald. Hand pass Gulden. Another one, Campbell, 40 out, across the body. Fires and puts it through. Nice work, Sydney. Curno lays the tackle. Ball spins back out to McDonald. Hand pass comes out to Paps. Paps from 20, snaps. Goal, Sydney. Look at him go. Swans back in business. Scores the level. Now McDonald grabbed it. Little hand pass comes back to Curno. Low drop part of the leading McDonald at full forward. He's got him. He's marked this about 40 out. No real angle to speak of. Had a terrific run with injuries. Had a magnificent year. He kicks his 49th goal for the season.
4: He's corralled hard on the boundary. 60 from goal. High ball to full forward. No mark to McDonald. Penalty. The Rovers goal. Puts it through for the Swans. Sydney. Another goal. Fourth handball into the path of Petley. He's not going to stop. He's going to go to the top of it. That's a free kick anyway, surely. And Logan McDonald's got a shot at goal, and he's almost on the goal line. McDonald runs around, puts it through. 50 goals for the season for Logan McDonald.
5: He got Frederick high, and Frederick rightly has paid the free kick in the forward pocket. It's a 5-minute mark of the first term. Frederick across the body, puts it through. They trailed by 21. It's back to a 15-point lead to Sydney now. Well, I thought he got it out of bounds, but Cleary just inside the line. Took the mark on, and he'll go back and have a shot. So Cleary fires. It comes back. It bends back beautifully from 40. He's put it through. Oh, wow. Jaden Cleary kicks his first goal of the night.
4: Up they go. No mark. Hayden Young off the pack. Shrugged the tackle. Got his handball away. Good. Dudley. Brilliant bit of play by Fremantle. Deserves a goal. And Dudley finishes. Goal to Prio. Brilliant work by Hayden Young.
5: A wrestle for the footy. It bounced back towards McInerney. He was held without it. The crowd screamed. The umpire blew the whistle. And McInerney's got the free kick. He's 10 metres inside the boundary line. It bends back. I reckon he's got it. He has. McInerney kicks the goal. The SCG erupts. Pass towards Amos. Dropped the mark. Went back. Picked up the footy. Left foot snap. Forward pocket's a ripper. Well, he was on his backside. He got up and snapped and kicked the goal. Great start for the Dockers. But under the palm, it's inside forward 50 for the Swans. Hand pass comes out to Sheldrick. Squares himself up. Snap across the body. He's got it. 30 out. Quick snaps in the answer.
4: Had a rush of blood. Just bombed it back inside. No mark. McDonald. He'll kick his third. Goal to the Swans. Drive Sydney back inside. Curno! Well, he had the clock on sooner or later. He worked to the front. Up he went and beat two and took the mark. Runs around on his left foot and slams it through. Goal to the Swans. And that's a game-high lead for Sydney. Long, long ball. There's Young and he'll mark.
1: Jeez. Another set shot.
4: Hard on the boundary, though. It's a tough kick from 48 metres.
1: Oh.
4: Good-looking kick. It's a goal. Great kick from Young. He's been one of their best tonight. Johnson to Bolton. That's a free kick. Front on contact. He'll take it on the 50. Big kick for Bolton. He'll kick right on the 50. 45-degree angle. The Dockers trial by 21. They now trail by 15. Goal to Bolton.
5: Hand pass to Voss. Gives it down. Argue Vossy. Forward pocket. Bunada. Oh, look at that. And here goes Vossy. Here comes the lap of honour.
4: Before the mark was taken, it must be an advantage for his kickers. Bolton has been paid the mark. And he is directly in front, only 15 metres from goal. Bolton for his second goal. And to put his side just 1 point in arrears. Chai Bolton puts it through. Goal to the Dockers. And he's going to pump the footy back inside. Up they go, Big Maso.
5: I was going to say they floated him forward and they got him one out.
4: 30 metres out, no angle to put the Dockers in front. He has Maso. No mark. Amos got the crumb, got the give and go. Dudley the sealer. Dudley runs into the open goal and slams it through. His tackle got it back to Jackson, but there it is.
0: You're tuned to the preliminary finals for the 2026 AFL Premiership season. For AFL Indigenous Broadcasting, with Hawthorn taking on the Brisbane Lions, live from the MCG on Wurundjeri land. 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
1: 12-11-83 it was, the Dockers, the Swans, 10-11-71, all over for the Swans, Eagles, 12 points it was in the end. and some superb individual efforts, no doubt about it, in that game. 36 touches, Errol Goulden for Sydney, wasn't enough. Andy Brayshaw, 29 touches for the Dockers. Hayden Young, was magnificent. And Caleb Sarong as well, fantastic. They found their mojo, they got the job done, and the Dockers are into the grand final. Finished on top of the ladder, and they've got the job done after losing their first final, just like Brisbane have got to do tonight, and got through to the big one.
2: Yeah, they sure did. They got the job done. It was a little bit unlucky by Sydney. I don't want to get Robbie fired up here, but there was a couple of questionable decisions there late in the game, especially in the second half. But
1: doesn't take a lot to get him fired up.
2: Yeah, it doesn't. He's a very angry man sometimes, but I love my brother. He's a happy man these days.
1: Yes, he is.
2: But it was a good game of football. It was probably everything that we expected. Obviously, Sydney being undermanned, and you know, those players will definitely be feeling a little bit sorry for themselves today, I think, because they would have made a huge difference last night, Robbie. But that's a conversation for another day. Well, unless you want to have that conversation now.
3: No, well, brother, is it a conversation for another day? And, bro, you and I, we both played at the level, and I was sitting there after the game thinking to myself last night,
1: yeah,
3: I actually couldn't walk back into the club.
1: If you were one of the suspended players.
3: If I was one of the five, I could not show my face back in the club after...
2: Let them down.
3: Well, virtually, Brad, 16th of August. Yep. I'll never forget that date, because that was the date that the Sydney Swans, when we'd finished second...
1: Lost the chance to win the grand final.
3: And we lost the chance to win the grand final 100%. As well. And you sit there and think to yourself, you know, I was reading in the papers today that the Swans want the four blokes back, but I don't know. How does it work? Can they come back into the fold? I don't know.
2: Well, they're going to earn a lot of respect from their teammates. I know that. And... it's just...
1: A lot to play.
2: It was sad to see, and I felt really sorry for the boys last night, because Sydney were more than good enough, and they're definitely a good enough football club to be there next week. But at the same time, you know, congratulations to Freo as well. Ultimately, they've earned it. In that last couple of minutes, they kicked some big goals.
1: Huge nights, some of their stars as well. Look at that three-pronged forward line. Mm-hmm. Wasn't a massive night for Tracy. Vossi worked his way in. He had a 20-minute burst in the game that certainly made a difference. Amos worked hard, didn't really get on. So, you know, Big Coxie had to go back and Clunk won a kick of goal just to help him out. So they've got upside. Oh, we know how dangerous they
2: 100%.
1: Can be.
2: I don't think
1: they didn't pull out all their tricks last night.
2: And I think ultimately, Robbie, and you probably agree with this, like, I think the team that wins today is going to be the team that wins the granny next week.
3: Oh, look, brother.
2: That being said, that's no disrespect to Fremantle, but I still see Fremantle as where Hawthorn was last year.
3: Yep.
2: They're still in that, you know, that real learning foundation. They stood up in a prelim, and that's, you know, arguably one of the biggest games. And obviously, you got the granny, which is even bigger. But I think Hawthorn just have a little bit more experience, and Brisbane obviously have a lot more experience when it comes to the final day in September.
3: Oh, no, 100%, brother, and a great summary there. And you sit there and think to yourself, I was here in 2008, and Geelong went in raging favourites.
1: Yeah.
3: And Hawthorn beat them. I agree with you. I said it last night, straight after the game, whoever wins today has to go in as favourites, and you would expect them to win the grand final.
1: Yes.
3: But come next week, it's going to be 27, 29 degrees. And you know yourself, but grand finals do silly things to players. Like, it messes with their psyche.
2: It does.
3: You know, the players that normally perform sometimes get a little bit gun-shy and get a bit stage fright and all that sort of stuff. But I'm 100% with you, Bo. Personally, I'm with you 100% tonight. Whoever wins, would you'd have to say 99%. They'll probably win next week.
2: Yeah, 100%. And that's just due to experience. Part of me wants Hawthorn to win because Jarman and my connection with Jarman and, you know, my brotherhood with him. But at the same time, I'm still not even underestimating Brisbane Lions until they're at least eliminated, because they've earned that respect, Robbie. They've done it back-to-back, and they're on their way to a three-peat, and they know how to get it done on the big stage. So, we were having this conversation about Brisbane 5 years ago, and Baz, you'll remember this, and I was saying this, I said, Brisbane's not far off.
3: Yep.
2: You know, they missed out on the eight, but they lost six games within a kick, Rob.
3: Yeah.
2: And then look what's happened since then. Like, it's just been remarkable. So,
3: Baz, and I've got this theory about Brisbane, and I keep on bringing it up, and everyone laughs at me. I said, Brisbane get bored when they played less teams.
2: Yes.
1: Yeah.
3: But when the pretenders, or when these so-called imposters come up and play against them.
2: Carlton and then Hawthorn.
3: Yeah.
2: Remember what happened a week later against Hawthorn?
3: But, brother, they smack them on the bum and they put them back in their place.
2: Yeah, yeah.
3: So,
2: like, they flex when they need a flex.
3: Everyone's going on about how good Hawthorn is, and, you know, they've won six out of their last, or they've won their last six, and yada, yada, yada. But Brisbane are the reigning champions, and MCG hold no fear for Brisbane.
1: That's interesting. So Brisbane have lost five games this year. by more than 40 points. Very unusual for a side that we would consider. I certainly do. I'll put my hand up and say the best side in the competition. So people ask me, who's going to win it? And I said, the side that beats Brisbane. What do you mean? Well, so if Hawthorn beats them today, I reckon Hawthorn will win the
2: 100%.
1: Play. So
2: it almost has that conversation even when it was the Bulldogs and Hawthorn.
3: Yeah.
2: Once Bulldogs beat Hawthorn, I'm like, Bulldogs will win the flag this year. Yeah, because to do that, sorry, Baz, to cut you off.
1: And no,
2: you're
1: not.
2: To do that, that was just absolutely elite. And I look at that situation right now. So if Hawthorn can get it done, more than two, they beat Freo a couple of weeks ago. So I feel like they've got a little bit of a mental edge over Freo now. But with Brisbane, exactly to your point, and I brought this up, I said, because Carlton, I asked the question the same day, I said, can Carlton play finals? And you were still a bit iffy then. I'm like, okay, but I didn't know either, because I was just a genuine question. But then you said, brother, wait until next week. They played Hawthorn next week and smacked them by 41 points.
1: Mm. Yeah.
2: So, to your point, that they'll flex when they need a flex was valid.
3: Don't forget, this is their fifth preliminary final in a row. So you sit there and think to yourself, they've been up for 5 years. That's 110 normal games throughout the year.
1: Yeah. Yep.
3: Plus the finals. So this would probably be some of these players are now probably playing their 130th game in 5 years.
1: Yeah.
3: Well, whereas other clubs like poor North Melbourne, they play 88 games in those 5 years.
1: Yeah.
3: Or 110 games.
1: The
2: milestones quicker than they play finals.
3: With Brisbane, you're going to get those up and downs. It's not linear. They're not going to just keep going up. They'll go up and down. But I've still got immense confidence in Brisbane today, because I still believe that it's like Venice Beach, when these little blokes come in and they're puffed up and they've
2: got all
3: their veins and that sort of thing.
1: You won't see me walking down Venice Beach, you will.
3: Yeah, then the king of Venice Beach just walks in and he says, like Arnold just walks in and says, move over, boys.
2: The jumper.
1: Yeah. Yeah, that's right. I'm doing the chin-ups and Arnie says, get out of the way. Hawthorn named an unchanged lineup for this preliminary final. We can tell you that there are no late changes as well. Dylan Moore for the Hawks will line up for his 150th game. And Sammy Mitchell, the coach, will bring up his 450th match as a player and coach. And he'll lead the side this afternoon or this evening, Sam Mitchell, as coach for the 121st time on top of his 329 games as a player. And Jack Gunston's on the cusp of another milestone. He's got a little mini one. He's going for his 50th goal for the finals, in all finals that he's played. So if he kicks one here today, that'll be 50 goals in finals for Jack Gunston.
2: If Charlie kicks two,
1: yes,
2: that's 60.
1: That's correct.
2: Yes.
1: Yep. Sammy Mitchell played in 6 preliminary finals, the coach of the Hawks, and this will be his first chance to get into a grand final. His actual second
2: last year.
1: As last year as well, but his first grand final he gets into if he wins it here today. So plenty happening. Chris Fagan, there's no premiership on offer, so it's not the biggest weekend on offer for Fagan, but... we know it's going to be a big weekend, as Robbie said. 5 preliminary finals in a row, and plenty of lines with experience through as well. Robbie Armit and Chris Egan here today. Both banners out on the ground. The sides aren't too far away. Brought to you by NBN and the National Indigenous Radio Service. 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And to tell us all about it, our leader, Chris Johnson. The great man caught up with NBN ambassador, the great Shay Cockatoo Collins, during the week to talk all things NBN.
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7: 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And that's where we passed on the NBN website for those types of tips. And there's some great tips up there, like underestimating the importance of your home equipment, again, where to put things, setting equipment up to fail. That's what we don't want people to do. One of the big things also is the aging of equipment and expecting old gear to hit new speeds, because in the last year or two, we've allowed an increase in speed from a download speed, a minimum of 100 megabytes per second, up to, and this is through the Accelerate Grape program for NBN, program for many will accelerate wholesale download speeds up to 500 megabytes per second, and that's a significant higher speed. So that's what we want people to have the experience that they pay for.
6: 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We're talking with Shay Cockatoo-Collins, NBN ambassador on the National Indigenous Radio Service here. How can Mob be empowered, Shay, with home internet connection and understand what connectivity options are available to the Mob out there in those remote areas?
7: Well, no, I'm glad you said that. In many cases, Chris, there's people think the most affordable is for them. You know, my own case, I've got an RSP and I know that I've got three boys that, you know, they might have friends or mates. Delvin and I use that same system. Can you believe this? You can have 20, up to 20 different smart devices at home that can take a drain on that internet speed, even knowing maybe 4, 5, 6 devices can slow down your system. So it depends on what you're willing to pay for. Again, in my experience, a lot of my, particularly in the remote communities, they'll spend, we've seen up to $400 per month on prepaid, which is extraordinary. You know, that money could be spent for better things. So a Wi-Fi system at home will cost you maybe a fourth, maybe less than that. But again, Mob need to, and this is what we're doing today, trying to inform people or give people information so they can make an informed decision for their own household. If you know what you can use and what people are going to use within your household, you can work out what's best for you.
6: That's a great insight, Shay. Thanks very much for that. 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It's been great you join us here on the National Indigenous Radio Service, which goes right across Australia. And we'll talk in the weeks to come again, Shay. And as again, like all weeks, it's always good to hear your voice, brother. Talk soon.
7: You too, Chrissy. Okay. See you guys.
1: Great to have your company right throughout the nation for the big game, the preliminary final, the Hawks and the Lions here at the MCG. And we can't wait to get stuck into it. Now, look at a couple of the stats here, Robbie Armat and Chris Egan. The Lions have won 8 of their last 10 matches at the MCG by an average margin of 37 points. And then you look at the Hawks. The Hawks have won 5 of their last 6 matches here against Brisbane at the MCG by an average winning margin of 38 points. So, I mean, they've both got their positives. This ground is not, that holds no fears for either side. So, albeit that Brisbane, it's not a home final leagues, but the MCG's where you win the big one. They know how to win them. They've won the last 2. They've been in the last 3. Yep. So I reckon to be here for Brisbane is, from their perspective, you beauty, get me back on the G.
2: 100%. Remember at one stage of the conversation that they couldn't win at the G. And once they broke the cap, yeah, back on that situation, yeah, now they own it. So, you know, Hawthorn, although it's Hawthorn's home game, I'm telling you, Brisbane feel a lot more comfortable in this situation right now. But however, you know, Hawthorn took a lot of learnings from last year. They got severely slapped by Geelong. And, you know, one player that I did, and I mentioned this back then, I mentioned John Newcomb. Patrick Dangerfield took him to work last year in the prelim. I said, that's going to be John Newcomb's greatest success. Yeah. He would have learned so much from that, so I'm expecting him to come out tonight and probably be the best player on the ground. But he needed to do that for Hawthorn to win.
1: Now, I worked with the Wiz last night. He was on AFL Indigenous, yep, broadcasting, and we did Sydney and Freo, and he's a legend. We know that. One of the game's greatest ever. And we've got another Wiz here. Don't we call him the Wiz 2 here on our podcast?
3: Well, he's actually the Wiz 3. Because it's
1: hello. Oh, Kappa.
3: The real Wiz,
1: yes,
3: is Kappa.
1: Kappa, yeah. All right. So, Nick Watson's been goalless in 2 of his last 3 games against the Lions, which interested me. In Grand 22, he had 9 touches, 1 mark and 1 goal assist. But we're talking, Robbie, just off the air then. And Ainsworth, you brought up Ainsworth, who's not here.
3: Number 43,
1: and,
3: right? He's
1: and then we're looking and thinking, who's going to get the... You've got to play him close inside that forward 50.
3: Yep. And, look, it's, I threw up the name Fletcher because... The only reason why I throw up Fletcher because he may be the only back in that back six can actually go with him laterally, and also like front, you know, with pace. But the thing with the Wizard, he can play tall or small, so it'll be interesting to see who they actually put down there. I'm tipping McKenna may go from the forward just down to the back to start off with, and then if Wiz gets a couple, he'll go up and take on Jarman Impey.
2: Yeah. Well, I really hope he lights it up, because 95,000 strong here today, I reckon.
1: Yeah, there
2: it's
1: is.
2: It's not there right now, but it's brewing. It was a big car park and a lot of cars moving around. So
1: and we should say, too, it's perfect conditions, isn't it, for footy?
2: I'll tell you what, the Wiz could absolutely set the G alight. If he kicks three or four, we've got our money's worth today, I reckon, because his three or four is electric.
3: I'll tell you a stat. Now, if Brisbane at quarter time have got pressure rating of 190 or more, they've won every game this year. So what will happen is that, and it all starts from their small forwards. Against Sydney, their small forwards got smacked. Last week, their small forwards fired.
1: Yeah.
3: So their small forwards fire, they're a huge chance.
1: Brisbane Lions are coming out onto the ground, the two-time reigning premiers at the moment. They've won the last two, they've played in the last three. And here they are in another preliminary final. We see Lachie Neal head very, very close to the banner. Rain is out there. All the stars have come out to play. Big Sammy Draper, how would he be feeling at the moment? One of the new recruits that have come into this side and freshen them up for another challenge. And the big ruckman for Brisbane, the former Bomber. You just look at him and can't wait to get out there as he smashes the banner with his hands. Ryan Lester at the other end, of course, is one of the veterans. One-year contracts for the last 5 years. Don't worry about three, don't worry about five. You just tell me if I'm good enough to play and I'll play. A terrific club man that he is. Brisbane have got a great story. They've got some stars, the Ashcroft boys. And they're littered with stars this side. Rain and McCluggage finally got an All-Australian Eagles. And you look across the board, it's not a side where you go, here's a weakness here, here's a weakness there. It's just a matter of whether they put it together on the day. And if they do, they are very hard to beat.
2: Absolutely, especially in September is where they usually get it right. And that's what you need is that. All your divisions, all your lines, I guess you should say, forwards, mids and backs, they're all switched on, working together and running like a well-oiled machine like Fagan has these boys going. They're a very hard group to beat. And, it's not about, having a dominant performance and all that sort of stuff. Robbie, like I tell my son and tell younger fellas, play a role. Nothing more, nothing less. That's all you're expected to do. Play your role. And if you do that, everything comes together and you come out on top. And, they're primed for today. And, it'll take Hawthorn's very, very, very best to get over top of Brisbane today.
1: And with Robbie, we spoke about the Wiz, Charlie Cameron. He's a spinal specialist.
2: Superstar.
1: He was one of the ones that turned it round against Adelaide last week. And get him a back, I'll take you to the promised land. And he did. He led from the front.
3: And Eags and the people's caller, what I'll do is I'll see your Wiz.
1: Yes.
3: And I'll triple it with Loman, Bailey,
1: and Charlie Cameron.
3: Yeah. So
1: they're a powerful side.
3: Yeah. Well, and you have a look at them like out there, but they're mature men.
1: Yeah.
3: There's no boys out there. They are. This reminds me of the 2001, 2, and 3 side of Brisbane. Yeah. They were mature, big, nasty men, and this is what these boys are.
1: A bit
3: as well.
1: Like our broadcast boys compared to the others. We're mature and we're nasty.
2: We've got Joel Selwood sitting right next to us, brother. The toughest nuts that's ever played.
1: But he can't hear me, so it's all right. Otherwise, I'd be scared.
2: This is huge.
1: There it is. The Hawks are going to enter the arena. Sammy Mitchell's Hawks. Chris Fagan's Lions are already out there. And Jai Newcombe at the front of that pack. Talking about stars. James Sicily, the skipper there. He was very, very disciplined in his performance against the Dockers a couple of weeks ago. They tried to get under his skin. He maintained his composure. But I tell you what, at the end of the game, he let them know that his Hawthorn had won. So the Hawks, stars as well. Gunston, one of the veterans, he'll be important up forward. Talking about former Bombers, D'Ambrosio out there gets his chance on the big stage. Marvi Alchol, he'll be a big imposition right up forward. And of course, you look at Jack Ginnivan as well, who's just matured so much in 2026. We know he's a real flashy, cheeky player, but he's become a consistent and hard-working player in 2026. And there's
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0: player for Hawthorn today, and he's been not at his best this year, but I'll tell you what, when he's up and going, is Connor McDonald. I think Connor McDonald is like a glue for this team, because when he gets up and going in the 4-9 Eagles, he's unbelievable, isn't he?
1: Yeah, 100%. All right, we're going to catch our breath and come back to the MCG. We'll have the welcome to country, the national anthem. The players are warming up out on the ground. The crowd is building, as Eagles said. 95,000 expected here this evening for the Twilight preliminary final. The Dockers are already there next week. Who's going to join them? Will it be the Hawks or will it be the Lions? 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

0: for the 2026 AFLW Premiership season for AFL Indigenous Broadcasting. 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
0: You're tuned to the preliminary finals for the 2026 AFL Premiership season. For AFL Indigenous Broadcasting. With Hawthorn taking on the Brisbane Lions, live from the MCG on Wurundjeri land. 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
6: Well, it's a superb team, Chris Egan and Robbie Armat in the house. It's a superb night for footy, or twilight here for footy at the MCG. The Lions and the Hawks out on the ground already, we know. Robbie Eags, let's start with you, Eags. Your thoughts on the game? You would have been looking at this all week. Where's this going to unfold? You watched last night. You know, finals are big, big games of footy. Who do you think is going to stand up tonight and win this game at the G and head over towards taking on the mighty Dockers next week?
7: I'd love to say Hawthorn, but it's obviously a very uphill battle when you're coming up against Brisbane Lions, who obviously been here over the last 3 or 4 years and won the last two, obviously, and they're going for a three-peat. However, that is a lot of football over that duration too, so, you know, that can start to weigh on the body a fair bit, but mentally, you know, they're going to be more checked in and ready to go than Hawthorn, I think, but, I don't want to say it, but I'm going to call it just because of my brother boy Jarman. I say Hawthorn by 5 points, Robbie.
8: No, great. And bro, look, I've been saying this all week. Herbert wins is going to win by more than 5 goals.
6: It's
8: not going to be a close. It's going to be a blowout either way.
7: Yep.
8: And I just think what I've seen of Brisbane, and I've said it for the last 3 years, they live for games like this.
7: They know how to flip that switch, eh, brother?
8: Oh, well, bro, they're just waiting for a challenge. And I think this is the challenge that they've been waiting for.
6: Yeah.
8: You know, to come out in front of 96,000. 85 of those are going to be Hawks. It's going to be a hostile environment. But yep. We know these blokes down here. Hugh McCluggage, who's an All-Australian, 2 weeks ago, he was run down, bro. The media was saying he was no good, yada, yada, yada. Chris Fagan come out and said, don't disrespect the champion. He came out last week. He showed us what he was worth. Listen to Dane Zorko throughout the week. He's up and about, McCluggage. Oscar Allen, Sam Draper. Like, you know, Ty Gallup, a kid that, you know, was left out in the first round against Sydney in the first week, he's back, he stiffens them up. I just think Brisbane are going to win by more than 30 points.
6: What about the rucks? Last night we saw how much of an impact that contest had on the game, Eags, and I'm talking about Grundy versus Jackson, yep. Two powerhouses in the ruck division A. This evening, it's a little different. They'd be, with all due respect to these two ruckmen, you'd say they'd be second tier to Jackson versus Grundy, but Meek versus Draper, to either of those, I suppose Draper's the one that runs around a little bit and he's a bit more mobile. Will they have a big impact or say on this game?
7: Well, he can. And you know what? And I've seen him do it on Anzac Day, which is probably, you know, besides a prelim, it's probably one of the biggest games of the year, Robbie. You've been there, brother, and you know the build-up and the day of excitement. And I've seen him out here where he's had an impact and kicked goals against Collingwood and has made Essendon look very, very dangerous. He definitely, more than capable, can do that for Brisbane today. And I tell you, this is not a strange place to him. He knows how to play here as well. So I think it's prime for him because he'll be up and about. These boys have been here before, but he'll have that next level of excitement ready to go, Drapes.
8: Brother, do you think Chris Fagan might throw a little bit of a furphy and start Darcy Fort in the first bounce?
7: Yeah.
8: Just because obviously Lloyd Meek is a very physical, you know, and demanding ruckman. Does he put Darcy Ford in there to take the heat out of the game for the first 5 minutes?
9: Yeah.
8: Either brings him off the bench or starts him up forward, then brings him in there, because we know that Draper is very good aerobically and he can run. And you don't want him to.
9: And the Hawks have left Reeves out, so it's just Meek. Yeah, and you're right, good point. Ford and Draper against the one. So that'll be interesting. It's a beautiful night for footy, so there's no real impediment for the big fellas here tonight. We've got the Welcome to Country being set up now, and you can see Uncle Cole down there. He went down to the rooms earlier, down to the race earlier. You thought he might have done a hamstring.
8: No, I think Uncle Cole went down there just to get himself a glass of water, just to settle himself down. He might have a bit of dry mouth there.
7: Cotton mouth.
8: But, brother, like, you sit there and you sit there and think to yourself, like, I'm a purist through and through. I love the 2:10 start.
9: Yeah, yeah.
8: But I tell you what, this 5:40 or 5:10 start, I'm becoming a big fan of it.
9: Yeah, this isn't good. It's the half day, half night. Yeah. And
7: I feel like they need to bring it to the grand final.
9: Well, it's just close, isn't it, Eakes? I suppose if you put it into an argument that you could, understand, we play footy all year in the day and the night. If it's not 50-50, it's very close to what we do.
7: Yeah.
9: So we play in both conditions. All 18 clubs do in both conditions, either at day under during the day under the sun or at night under the lights. So what is the big deal about having a half day and a half night grand final? We do it all year. It's just a half. And twilight footy is a big part of our roster now. Sundays and Saturdays.
7: Talk about tradition, but yet they change the rules 370 times a year.
9: Correct. So we don't have the bounce anymore. I mean, the bounce is the biggest tradition we had in the game. We took the bounce away.
7: I just feel like from an entertainment standpoint, it hits a little bit different.
9: E for entertainment. And if the sun's gone down and the lights are on at the MCG at half time, and you get a great act go out there and perform for the crowd. I mean, it's a different world we live in now. We can't, we're not just going to get away with a grand final sprint anymore, I don't think. And there's so much competition for sport. I mean, ours is right on top of its game at the moment. It's beautiful, 95,000 at the MCG. But we always look in wonder, don't we, at those twilight matches and think, geez, how good would this be on the big
7: 100%.
9: Stage?
7: 100%. Even Anzac Day is a move to a twilight game, and the entertainment around that, it's unbelievable. But it just annoys me. They say, let's stick to tradition. Well, if that was the case, no disrespect here whatsoever, then there'll be no women football.
9: But that's
7: times
9: right.
7: have changed, and we love
9: good
7: it.
9: Love
7: that, So let's get with the program. Eddie McGuire's been pushing for this for a long time.
9: Yep.
7: I'm just being quiet now.
9: No, it's good.
7: Get ready for the national anthem, which is, this starts to hit different, doesn't it, Rob? Day's finals.
9: Yeah.
7: As a player, this is, you sit there, the crowd gets involved, the hairs on the back of your neck stand up, and once that final chorus is sung out, that crowd eruption just gets your blood boiling to the next level, doesn't it?
9: Took a long time for hairs to stand up for me. I was a late bloomer, so took a long, long time.
8: Nah, 100%, bro. And look, I'm tipping it. There'll be 97,000 here tonight. Yeah. 97,400, I'm going to go for.
7: I'll say there's a solid 94 right now.
8: Yeah. And it's big, brother, when you look over to Shane Warne's
7: stand. And they're in the back room.
8: And they're up the top, So it's,
9: You know it's big when the great Robbie Ahmed is here alongside the great Chris Egan. That's when it's big.
7: Thanks, Baz.
8: What about the people's caller, mate?
7: He tries to play the humble card, which is a load of shit.
8: But you didn't.
7: Just be you, mate.
9: Just be you. Let's go down. Welcome to the country.
3: 2026 Toyota AFL Final Series and today's first preliminary final between Hawthorn and the Brisbane Lions. The AFL acknowledges the Wurundjeri people of the Kulin Nation, the traditional owners of the land we gather on today, and pay our respects to elders past and present. We acknowledge we play our great game on this land and respect the cultures of all First People, their contribution to the nation, and their contribution to the game of Australian rules football. To conduct an official Welcome to Country now, please welcome Uncle Colin Hunter Jr.
10: I'd like to start by acknowledging that this afternoon we are meeting on the lands of my ancestors, the Wurundjeri people, and I'd like to take this opportunity to pay my respects to my elders both past, present and emerging, elders from all nations, but I particularly want to pay my respects to Aaron Gavity this afternoon. But I'd always like to acknowledge the Aboriginal and Torres Strait Islander people joining us. I'd like to acknowledge and pay my respects to you also. Wurundjeri, welcome. Wurundjeri Balik, Yimmin Kondi Bik. The Wurundjeri people welcome everyone to land today. Warrandjeri, no, Bunnambore, War, Condi, Neng, Nug, Dublin, Big, Bully, Paul, Chilligan. The Wurundjeri people want to look after and protect the land as they did long before. Wurundjeri country extends from the inner city of Melbourne. It goes across the mountain to the Great Dividing Range, west to the Werribee River, south to the Mordialloc Creek and east to Mount Baulbaul. And the Wurundjeri people are part of the Kulin Nation and of the Wurrung language group. And while you're on Wurundjeri country, you're welcome to the traditional lands and the waterways of the Wurundjeri people. So, Woman Jack, welcome. Enjoy the game. Thank you.
3: Thank you so much, Uncle Colin. If you are able, would you now please rise, remove your hats and join with the players, coaches and umpires for the Australian National Anthem to be performed today by Hayback.

0: Yes, indeed. What a wonderful moment that always is. The crowd rises one at the MCG, 90,000 plus, and the players spread and head to their respective ends of the ground. The Lions have gone towards the punt road end, the famous punt road end, and the Hawks to the city end for their final warm-ups. Robbie Armat and Chris Egan in the house for this afternoon's preliminary final. This is a classic. This is a big one. The Hawks, the last Victorian club with an opportunity to play in the grand final as the starting four for preliminary final weekend. And, of course, the Brisbane Lions, who have played in the last three grand finals, won the last two, and an opportunity today to head into their fourth and create their own huge history if they haven't done that already. So all set up, Eags. There's not too much to say other than let's get on with the game of footy.
1: 100%. Let's get it on, Robbie. I think it's... That's got me going. I'm ready to go. I want to go out there and play now, even though I'm probably running about 2.5 metres to speed. But, hey, I'd love to be out there right now. That feeling these boys be feeling right now, it's just you can't replicate it, and you can't really explain it, can you, Robbie?
2: Oh, no, brother. The dopamine that will be going through these bodies at the moment, like, it's next level, as you said. You can't replicate it. You can't explain it. You've actually got to be out there. We've got 50 seconds to go before one of the biggest finals we'll see here in Melbourne for a long time.
0: Yeah, it's massive. So your final tip was Hawthorne, Eags?
1: Yeah. My heart is obviously wanting Jars to win, but respectfully, I think Brisbane might get there, Robbie. I think they're just going to be too experienced for this Hawthorn mob. But at the end of the day, it's a game of football, and anyone can be beaten on their day. So I am going with Hawks by 5 points. I'm sticking true to it.
0: And Robbie, your final tip was the Hawks as well?
2: No, bro. I said Brisbane by 30, but if Brisbane don't win by 30,
0: Hawks will win by 30.
2: It's not going to be a close game.
0: I'm confused.
2: No, I'm going Brisbane, but it
0: might be a close game.
2: Yeah.
0: All right, both sides moving into position, and it'll be the Brisbane Lions heading to the punt road end in the first term to the left of our broadcast position as the Hawks will go to the city end. Chris Egan's here and this man, the great Robbie Armat, former Magpie, former Swan, to kick us off in the preliminary final 2026.
2: And preliminary final number two, it's underway. Getting his hands on the ball first was Lord Meek. Well, something's gone wrong here. Lockie Neal is down on the ground. He hasn't moved. He's getting up very slowly in the middle of the ground. Bit of a stacks on the mill at the moment.
1: I don't know if he's rocked. I don't know if he collided with Newcomb. Yeah. I don't know if it was incidental.
2: Something's happened.
1: Oh, yeah. Not Newcomb's fault, but I don't know. Who was that?
0: What happened, Eags?
1: It looked like Dunkley. Dunkley pushed Newcomb straight into Lockie Neal, which turned out to be like a shirt front. Blindsided. So it was not Lockie. So it's not his fault.
0: Is it head? Let's look at the head.
2: Is it his head? He might be in trouble here.
1: Yeah.
0: It's head.
2: Yep.
0: Oh, yeah.
1: And Newcomb's not a small boy, but he's up.
0: He's up. He's not coming off the ground, but no doubt the Dockers will be having a good look at that on the bench, Robbie.
2: Yeah. Yeah. Umpire Mayer, number 14, throws it up. Meek gets it down to Ward. He gets his kick smothered. Then he tackles Draper. Lockie Neal's just pushing Newcomb at the moment. He's not happy with him.
1: I don't think Lockie Neal's seen what happened.
2: Mayer says he'll throw it up again. Meek almost gets it. A bit of stacks on the mill. Draper off the ground. Still stacks on the mill here. They can't get it out. It's a bit like rugby union at the moment. There's a bit of a scrimmaging going on. Baz, can you try and get something out, please?
0: Yeah, it's gone nowhere, has it, Robbie? So players have come in off the square. So we've got about 20 players within the vicinity of the ball up that hasn't gone far out of the circle. Now we've got a clearance. Tap down to Ward. Long left foot ball for Hawthorn. Oh, real penetrating. Back of the pack, Lewis. Andrew's going up.
1: Whiz.
0: Oh, the Whiz picked it up the ground. The Whiz has kicked it off the ground. He snuck around all of them and put it through. Wow, what a start. Nick Watson, if you don't mind, umpire, just when it was innocuous back of the pack, he snuck around, threw a boot at it. One straight goal, the Hawks, the Lions yet the score, Reeks.
1: Yeah, well, it's a little bit unfortunate there by Harris Andrews. He went to put the hand up. I thought he was going to try and call for touch, but even he's experienced it enough to know that it's going to get challenged anyway, and obviously the result's going to show. But what a fantastic finish there by the Wiz. That's what everyone comes out to see. And there's that 95,000 just absolutely roaring when that young fella gets around it.
0: Yeah. Well, they're checking to see if it was touched off the boot.
1: Oh, it wasn't touched.
0: And the umpire, no, he's going to get on with it. Here we go, Robbie.
2: Up again, Meek against Draper. Draper gets it down. Draper's galloping out of the middle, kicks it long. Charlie Cameron! Hit him on the chest. Wizard up one end, Charlie Cameron down the other end. This is what the Brisbane Lions would love at the moment, Eags.
1: It's just definitely that's a Ruckman special, end over end, wrong way, Robbie. But a fantastic start. As I said, Draper's up and about. He's bringing the excitement and the laced out to Charlie Cameron, who should go back and slot this very nicely.
2: Charlie Cameron comes in very deliberate, head over the ball, keeps his head over the ball, and he has kicked the Lions first. The Wizard up one end, Charlie Cameron up the other end. One goal apiece, 3 minutes into the first quarter here at the MCG. What a game we've got on our hands here.
1: Yes, definitely got a game on there. That's a Watson. I reckon it's going to be a Watson-Cameron show today. If they both pop up and kick five,
3: yeah,
1: my days, I'm happy. I'm going to be happy because I'll tell you what, this is going to be a very exciting crowd if it is.
3: Well, we spoke about them both, didn't we, Eeks, at the start of before, in our pre-match, and we said how important they can be. What are we, 3 minutes in, and they're both kicked the goal for their respective clubs?
1: 100%. 100%. And like we were talking about, Sammy Draper, Robbie, he's bringing that X factor at the moment, and just he's set the first couple of minutes on fire, so he's up and about.
3: Yeah, that athleticism out of the centre from the big ruckman. So back in the middle, 3.5 first term, a goal apiece. Great start to the preliminary final. The ball thrown in the air. Draper again, big leap, tapped down at Dunkley, hacked the ball towards half forward. It bounces into the arms of Hipwood. Tried to hand pass to Rayner. D'Ambrosio got in the way for the Hawks. Hand pass to Sicily, back to D'Ambrosio. He delivers real tight along the boundary line to Watson, and he got just a quarter of a metre in front of his opponent and hung onto the footy and took the mark at halfback.
2: Watson on the halfback flank in the Shane Warne stand, kicks it along. Up there is Gidevin. Gidevin's in front. He's been held there by Dane Zorko. Gidevin will get his first kick of the game. He's very important for the Hawks. Up on centre wing, just looking around. He's got Impey short. He doesn't use him. He'll go long into the forward line, deep into the forward 50. Harris Andrews versus Mitchell Lewis. Oh, Harris Andrews, the man, the rock of Gibraltar. He doesn't get beaten down there. He's taken a beautiful mark.
3: So Andrews goes short to Fletcher. The umpire said not long enough play on. So deep inside Brisbane's defensive 50. Elects to go to the outer side of the ground of the wing to Hipwood. Had a great game last week. Big Ecker back in business, playing good footy. He delivers a left foot ball to half forward. McKenna might have been the target. It was a bit wide of him. Ball hits the deck. Amon swooped on it for the Hawks. Kicks across half back to a loose Morrison.
2: Morrison kicks it down to Dylan Moore. Dylan Moore's got a paddock in front of him. What's he going to do? He's got Jai Newcomb on the 45. Now he handballs it. Gidevin chips it up to him. Hits that man, Jai Newcomb. He takes the mark. 50, about 75 metres out from goal on the half forward flank. He transfers the ball into the middle to Kyle Amon. Amon almost plays on. Now he does play on. Out to Will Day. Will Day's got D'Ambrosio out wide. No, he goes long to Marvell Toll. No, brings it down. The Wizard. No, Dylan Moore. The Wizard's been taken without the ball. He'll kick his second goal. The Hawks are on fire at the moment, Eags.
1: They are on fire, I reckon. If that wasn't the Wizard, they might have paid advantage there. So very lucky not to give that up. But as you know, Robbie, it's very loud out there, so you can't hear those whistles. So fantastic maturity there by the umpire, just to blow the whistle and call it what it is. But very crafty, sucked in for a free kick there.
2: The Wizard just takes two steps around the corner. He kicks his second. He kicks the Hawks second. They're two goals straight, 12 points. Opposed to Brisbane Lions, one goal, six. 6 minutes into the game. We've got a beauty on our hands here, Eags.
1: Well, we definitely do got beauty here. And a set of light by the young man himself, the Wiz, the Watson boy. He's up and about. Two quick early goals, followed up with Charlie Cameron goal as well. But Hawthorn are really up and about. They're looking lively. They're prepared to go the corridors early, Robbie, which is a little bit of a surprise, but however, you know, use every inch they can today and really stretch out this Brisbane defence.
3: Tell you what, there is nothing like the noise of a preliminary final. It's not. This is the final game before the ground becomes a little bit more corporate next week, and the noise from both sets of fans, enormous, packed with Brisbane fans and packed with Hawthorn fans.
1: It doesn't get any more real than this.
3: So 6.5 minutes now into the first term. Ball thrown in the air again. Big forward in the ruck. Meek gets a tap down though. Dunkley was on the end of it for Brisbane. Hand pass to Reynard. And it gave two. Raynor, I should say, gave two. Don't argue. Left foot kick inside forward 50.
1: Fantastic courage.
3: And a terrific courage from Barras, as you heard from Eags, as he hangs onto the footy, backing back, rolls and tumbles.
1: That's what they got him here for, Baz.
3: They did, from the Eagle.
1: Doesn't get any more real than this.
3: So 6.5 minutes now into the first term. Ball thrown in the air again. Big forward in the ruck. Meek gets a tap down though. Dunkley was on the end of it for Brisbane. Hand pass to Reynard. And it gave two. Raynor, I should say, gave two. Don't argue. Left foot kick inside forward 50.
1: Fantastic courage.
3: And a terrific courage from Barras.

0: kick. 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Eka, that's Eric Hipwood. He brings it to ground. Josh Ward's front and centre. Gives it out to Will Day. Transfer to Jami Impey. Impey chips it up to Lloyd Meek. He'll get the 1-2. Gets it back. He's got Josh Weddle running inside of him. No, he kicks it long. He's kicked it out of bounds on the full. But that's great work by Hawthorn. I love the way they're transferring the ball and spreading the ground at the moment, because they're making the Lions work.
1: They certainly are. Robbie Armat calling the action this afternoon. Chris Egan, the expert commentator, the former Magpie, on AFL Indigenous Broadcasting. Zorko, little kick across half-back, and they share it around. Ends up with McCluggage. That's true centre half-back. He elects to go to the outer side and finds Wilmot. And he's got space on the wing where he marks in front of the Shane Warne stand. Gives it to Zach Bailey. An 8-year contract he penned just a week ago. Little short ball is good to McKenna. Not 15, say the Hawthorn fans. The umpire disagrees. Another 15-metre kick over the top. And Will Ashcroft's taking the mark. Boundary side, 65 out.
0: Will Ashcroft on that beautiful left foot. Chips it into the hot spot. Kyle Oman's there. He brings it down to the ground. Coming in from the side is Zach Bailey. No, intercepting there was a Wiz. Wiz is up in the... He's just cruising around at the moment. He's everywhere.
2: Oh, he's up at centre wing. I think it's someone else.
0: Oh, no, yeah. Well,
1: are you all right, though?
2: He's up at centre wing, so he's not far off from there.
3: We've got Darcy Lloyd straight back.
0: Sorry, that was McDonald. Bailey McDonald. Rosebery throws the ball up. Fort gets the ball down. Great work there, boy. That was Cameron McKenzie. McKenzie gives it out to... Oh, great work there, boy. Will Ashcroft chips it up to his brother. Levi takes it on the chest. You reckon they've done that in the backyard a few times?
2: Yeah, absolutely. Trying to set each other up. Yeah. The old hospital kick, but they're tough boys.
0: Great courage.
2: Very great courage. And Jarzy had to go then, sort of outman. But great mark by the young man. Hopefully he can go back, because this will get him up and going too. He's a fantastic player, young Ashcroft.
0: Can you believe Levi Ashcroft in his 53rd game in his second year of football?
1: Yeah. He's got two flags.
0: Yeah, he's going to two.
2: And his brother's got a season ahead of him with two Norm Smiths.
0: Walks in his moment. You can hear the crowd booing him. He breaks the 50. Hasn't broken into a trot yet. Now he breaks into a bit of a trot. Head over the ball.
2: He's hit away.
0: And he just put his hand straight up. He knew he kicked it straight away. Levi Ashcroft, new star. 2 goals apiece here, Eags, at the MCG. And we are only 10 minutes into this game. Long may it continue.
2: Absolutely. You know, when you've been around a while, you can usually dictate if it's going to go in or not. But that was there just flush. And I reckon that was straight over the umpire's hat. I watched for his reaction as well. But that was a fantastic finish there by the young man. Big moment. Prelims always get you nervous. Doesn't matter how experienced you are. You're always up and about for the situation. But that was just a very good goal there by the young man. Fantastic kick.
1: Chris Egan here this afternoon, and that scoreboard update is sponsored by the National Lung Cancer Screening Program. Visit lungcancerscreen.org.au for more information. That is valuable information. So back in the centre of the ground, as the great Robbie Armat said, 2 goals apiece, 10.5 into the first term. Ripping start to this preliminary final. Perfect conditions at the MCG. 95,000 in the house. Out of the centre of the ground.
2: Oh.
1: McDonald claimed it. Kicked half forward for Hawthorn. Big leap, no mark. Tackle late. Holding the ball through to Hawthorn. Oh, listen to that crowd. Players push up. They separate out of the pack. Jumpers being pulled. Zorko's in there. Nick Watson. But in the end, it is the Hawks who are going to have a shot at goal. From about 45 out, Lewis it is. And he'll go back directly in front of the city end.
2: Yeah, big tackle there. Great tackle there by Hawthorn. But the Wiz took up about 3 levels there, Robbie. He went from one step to another. Nearly clucked almost the mark of the year contender, even though it doesn't apply in the finals. But Lewis here, fantastic chance in front of goal. 45 out, like you said, Robbie.
1: Starts to wander in. He drops it onto his boot. 48 out. That's a beautiful drop punt. Lewis kicks his first for the Hawks. And he's 36 for the year. And the Hawks go to 3 goals straight. Brisbane 2 goals straight. My goodness, what a start. 11 and a half minutes into the first term.
2: Yeah, great finish there by the big man. But that's what Hawthorn really needed to do to Brisbane. They can't let him relax. Can't let him get comfortable, because that's when they start playing checkers to Hawthorn's chest. Because obviously, you know, the more experienced campaigners. But that was a great finish there by the big man after doing a nice tackle. Holding the ball.
0: Can you just keep an eye on Draper? Because he virtually started for 3 minutes and he came straight off the ground, and he hasn't been on the ground for the last 8 minutes. So
2: it's just
0: weird to bring him off after 3 or 4 minutes.
1: He just sit there on the bench in front of us, didn't he?
0: Ford first, Marbella.

0: Troll, Marvin Troll gets up high, brings it down to the ground. John Newcomb, now he got a handball. No, he holds it, kicks it up. Brings it to forward 50. Zorko keeps the ball in front, on his left, kicks it long. He hits Sicily right on the chest. Sicily, centre wing. Looking around. Is he going to chip? No, he's got Connor McConnell. Connor McConnell.
1: Oh, yeah.
0: And he's hit Mitch Lewis, 55 metres out. He'll have to kick it 55 metres out. Correctly in front of the MTC members. What do you reckon? I reckon he's got it in him.
2: He's got it in him. He's definitely got the distance. It's going to be all about accuracy. But there's not a breeze out there, Robbie. I'm looking at the flags up the top there. And obviously, we know it's a swirl. So yeah. What we get up there is not what they're going to get down at ground level. But however, they're hardly moving, so he's definitely more than capable of kicking this. So a bit of a left to right, and I reckon it might just swing it back in.
0: He's just got to start it outside the right-hand goalpost, because once it comes into the middle of the goals, it will straighten up left.
2: 100%.
0: Walking in, deliberate approach, head over the ball, kicks it beautifully.
2: There it is.
0: And he done exactly what I said to do, and he's ticked the goals. Hello, Mitch Lewis. Hello, Hawthorn. Hello, 96,000 people. They're 4 goals straight, opposed to the Brisbane Lions, 2 goals straight, and we are only 13 minutes and 25 seconds into this game, and we've had 6 goals, Eags.
2: We've had 6 goals. It's everything we expected, and as we called it, Robbie, it's going to be a bit of that right to left to right, and that is exactly what we got. Hitting off that instep, and it has come back very nicely, stuck straight through the middle. And when you're big forward and you're gun forward, you know, gun small forward, get up and about and kick 4 goals apiece in the first quarter, it can be quite dangerous to the opposition. So Brisbane need to try and get one back here. They need to get that counter punch and just try and level out the playing field and get that excitement back on their level and just take that heat away from Hawthorn right now, because it's starting to, I'm not saying it's looking ugly, but it is the first quarter of a prelim, but it is looking pretty average at the moment from Brisbane's standpoint.
1: What a riveting start. Ford in the ruck again, tapped it down and then went and picked up his own footy. He hooks a ball towards Bailey at half 40, can't trap it. Spills off his chest to D'Ambrosio. He's on defensive 50, hand pass back to Battle. Battle's kick is smothered by Levi Ashcroft. And the ball bounced to the boundary line. Ashcroft got there first and with momentum went out of bounds. 60 around from Brisbane's goal. And they're 2 straight, Hawthorn 4 straight goals. Hawks by 12 points, 14 and a half first turn.
0: Boundary umpire flings it in, beautiful throw in. Going up as Weddle against Ford. Ford brings it down, keeps it in close. Now Josh Ford gets it, handballs it over. McKenzie versus Neil. McKenzie will just take it over. Great work there by the Hawks. They kept it in tight there, Eags, because they didn't want it getting out, especially in the half forward line of the Brisbane Lions.
2: Their defense is actually pretty good right now, Hawthorn. They're setting it up very, very well.
0: Oh, well, now we look like we're going to get a review here, and I think
2: Sammy Duncan special, Baz.
0: Oh, it's out of bounds on the full. So Cameron will take this.
3: Just give it to him, mate.
0: That's 70 metres out, directly on the boundary line. We know he's got a powerful kick. Fletcher gives a short lead. No, he kicks it long, 55 metres, into the forward pocket. Going up is Oscar Allen coming from behind. But that man, Barras, the 2018 Premiership defender from the West Coast Eagles, a big recruit for the Hawks, and that's why they got him, Eags.
2: Yeah, they sure did. And he's just a fantastic player. We've seen that back of the flight before. It's everything we expected from a Barras, and that there is nothing short of nothing short of what expectations when it comes to him as well.
1: Chris Egan, our expert commentator. This evening, as Fort works his way to the front, deep right forward pocket for the Hawks, as Barras again just used his body to attack the footy and brought on the body contact, caused another stoppage. Thrown up in the air, good tackle laid by Hardwick. And that was on Bailey, drags him to the ground. And the umpire will ball it up again, still 30 metres out from the Lions' goal.
0: Brings it down, Rayner picks it up off his toes. Newcomb takes him well, keeps it in close. Umpire Brett Roseberry, number 8, comes in again and says, give it to me, we'll have a third ball up. Josh, someone please try and get it over. Puts it up. Darcy Fort manhandles Josh Weddle. Then Weddle gets it back. Handballs it forward. Connor McGregor. Great tackle there by Carl Amon. And Brisbane, they want a free kick. They said he was tackled without the ball. But I thought that was a fair tackle there, Bass.
2: I reckon that was more a free kick than the one up the other end of Watson before. But it is what it is. That's Brisbane right there in front of their cheer squad. They're not going to like that, Robbie.
1: It's just been locked in here, hasn't it, for about 180 seconds. That'll be 3 minutes. He picked it up off the ground and had a shot. He ran it on the ground from 20 in a big pack. He hit the post. 2-1-13 Brisbane, 4 straight goals. The Hawks, 18 and a half first term of the great Robbie Armat here this afternoon.
0: Josh Battle brings it out. He'll kick it one-on-one to Sicily out here on the wing. It's first McCluggage coming across as Darcy Wilmot. Darcy Wilmot gets up. Great work there by Dylan Moore. He sharks it front and centre. He gives it a little bit of a hello. Stuns the can. He gives it to Josh Ward. Josh Ward transfers it to Morrison. Morrison on centre wing. He gives it to Newcomb. Great left, right hand ball. Moore keeps on running. Gives it to Connor McDonald. McDonald, he just fumbles it. Coming through is Darcy Gardner. Gardner gives it to Zorko. Zorko will know what to do with it. He underground handballs it out to Fletcher. Fletcher gives it to McCluggage. McCluggage will go inside and he kicks it. It kicks it over the head of Cam Rayner. Coming through is D'Ambrosio. Great tackle by Rayner. Gives it out to McDonald. That is Bailey McDonald. To Connor McDonald. To Cam McKenzie. Great tackle, Zorko. Morrison. Connor McDonald. And breaks the 50. He chips it in. And there is Marvell Chong. Jack Gunston at the back. Oh, the ball wouldn't bounce up for him. Ty Gallup just kicks it out. A dump kick. Getting out there. Great work there by Oscar Allen. Oscar Allen gets his hands chopped. Baz, what a great passage of play.
1: Oh, that was so much pressure, Reeks. But the Hawks just kept surging forward.
2: They sure did. And they've really got Brisbane's defense stretched at the moment.
1: Levi Ashcroft at a short ball to McKenna. He wanders back with a footy, the Irishman. Right in front of a packed Shane Warne stand on the wing outer side of the ground. Goes short to Will Ashcroft, who marks. So still on the wing. He goes to Levi again. They share it again. Levi Ashcroft, still defensive side of the wing. Kicks forward to Zorko. And he takes the mark. One of the oldest men in the MCG. He goes short to McKenna again. A lot of short kicks. Hand pass Zorko. This time he runs, delivers to Fletcher. Chole got in the way, got a hand on it. Fletcher goes out at ground level. Good pressure, Chole. Brought him down. Causes stoppage. Well done, Big Marbior.
0: Listen to the roar. 85,000 Hawks supporters say, we want a ball there. Darcy Ford up against Weddle. He manhandles him. He gets it out of there. Will Ashcroft first. Will Ashcroft gets the ball. Nwana gets it out to McKenzie. McKenzie will use the hands out to Morrison. Morrison will chip it up. And he's a very bad kick. And he hits Gallup, who's coming through. Great tackle by Gallup. He hits McKenzie. McKenzie, he gives it out to Gunston. Gunston gives it to Weddle. Weddle gives a 25-metre handball over his head. Berry, he picks it up. And he mops it up for the Brisbane Lions at the moment. Oh, just coming down there. Sicily will mark this up.
1: They certainly have. As Hipwood stands the mark, the crowd wanted a 50, the Hawthorn crowd. And this time Sicily called the play on. He's on defensive 50, left halfback. Brings it out to the broadcast wing. Attempt of a mark from Rayner, couldn't complete it. And in the end he lays the tackle on the big man Meek and throws him out of bounds with a footy. Boundary throw in, true wing broadcast side. Let's look at the score. Hawthorn 4 straight goals. Brisbane 2-1-13. As we check up to the 20-minute mark of the first term.
0: Meek first forward. Throws it in. Meek gets a tap down. Coming through was Newcomb. Sharkton was Lockie Neal. Touch, as you heard from our umpires. Logan Morris chips it up. Touch. And he's hit Ecker. The big Ecker. This man. This is the toe poke from him. It's 2 metres out.
2: Own the moment. He's been quite a frustrating player over the past few years. But he's developed into a fantastic player this year. And you know, he's always had the talent, Robbie. But he'll do things that just... gives us the ick a little bit, but he's a lot more mature. You can see the body size starting to shape up. He could be massive today for them and massive next week if he can get on the scoreboard early and kick a small bag, mate, because he's a fantastic talent.
0: I like to call this man the difference, because he's the difference between winning and losing. He comes in off the DK Lilly run-up. He's just breaking centre-half forward at the moment. 55 metres out. Takes a little bit to the left. He puts his boot into it, and he's just missed it to the near side. But he kicked that 65 metres. The Hawks, they are 4 goals straight, opposed to Brisbane 2-2-14. They are 10 points up, 21 minutes into the first quarter.
1: So Carl Amon will run out of full back. He ran straight towards the outer side of the ground because he spotted D'Ambrosio. Beautiful 30-metre pass onto his chest on defensive 50. He kicks it to Goldside for Hardwick on the wing. Good runs touch. Onto the footy. Beautiful little kick of the ball to half forward. It's overcooked. Fletcher claims it for Brisbane. Punched out a hand pass to Morris. Goes to Allen with a nice high kick. And he marks forward of the wing for the Lions.
0: He transferred out to Will Ashcroft. Will Ashcroft's got Carl Lohman in the pocket if he wants him. No, he's going to take it upon himself. The North Smith medalist! Will Ashcroft, you star! He took it upon himself. You know what he got to do? Dan Peaks. He puts a belt across because that's his celebration. He's a champion. The Brisbane Lions have kicked their third. 3-2-20 opposed to Hawthorn. Fourth straight. They're up by 4 points, the Hawks. But 21 minutes and 54 seconds in this first quarter. Can this go for 10 hours, Matt?
1: Are we getting overtime?
0: I don't care. I'll sit here for free if this is what we're going to dish up.
2: I don't know if you have a throat by there, Robbie, but that was a fantastic finish there by the champ. Yeah, it's 82nd game, 83rd game.
1: Yeah.
2: Will Ashcroft, 84th game, and he's Only won two North Smiths, two premierships, and he's kicked a fantastic goal after two or three bounces. If he missed it, McCluggage would have been pretty disappointed with him, but the superstar owned that moment, went back and just kicked it truly, Robbie. It was a fantastic finish and a fantastic call there by the Robbie Armand.
1: He's the best in the business. Yeah. That's why he'll be here next week on grand final day.
0: I'll tell you what, Newcomb's got to be careful because he might get reported for this as well.
2: He's got another high hit on Lockie Neal.
1: He has. As Draper tapped it down, Neal went for it and Newcomb came the other way and went bang. Neal got the free kick. He's right in the centre of the MCG. Pops a drilling drop punt. 45 metres inside. I bounced up for Hipwood.
2: There, Robbie.
1: From the pocket. Hipwood's put it through. Left forward pocket. Big Ecker. Oh, he worked like a small forward. He's about 6'100".
2: 6'100".
1: 4-2-26 Brisbane. They've hit the front. Hawthorne forced great goals. 24. 23 and a half first term meets. What is going on?
2: Yeah, like I said, he's an absolute talent. For a few years there, Robbie, I tell you, as a football fan, I've had very little hair back then, but I've pulled out some of the things that he did. But that's what he can do. His upside and his downside was too far in between, but he's tightened that up now and has become a very consistent footballer with maturity. And that's just a big-time goal.
4: Hey, guys.
2: Big-time player.
0: 100%, bro. And Bazanese, I don't want to give myself a pat on the back, but I did call this man the difference.
1: You did. The difference between winning and losing. That's what you said.
0: He's back on the field here, Draper. Gets it down on Will Ashcroft. He just sharked that beautifully. Gives it out to Dunkley. Dunkley always just handballed it behind Fletcher. Gives it to McKenzie, breaking in. McKenzie chips it up. The wizard. Oh, Darcy. Wilmot is coming in. He put it up like a baseball mitt and he's catched it.
1: Yeah, just set it up a bit high. And a short ball across half-back, about 25 metres to Berry, and he marks. So Berry for Brisbane. He's in front of the members.
4: Play on.
1: As the Lions going to the punt road end in this first term. The delivery, 30-metre pass to Zach Bailey, brilliant. He marks on the wing, kicks forward to the wing to Rayner. Sicily all over him, spotted off. Coming the other way was Berry. He just smashed through Sicily, but then ran into the tackler on the other side of Sicily in Bailey McDonald. And he brought him down eventually. There'll be another ball up in the wing, on the wing, right in front of Robbie Armat for AFL Indigenous
0: Broadcast. McKenzie sharks the ball, he kicks it on his right foot, as you can hear. Fletcher was getting in front now, Harris Andrews. Oh, the wizard comes in, he picks it up like the Hoover. That's a vacuum cleaner, and he hits Darcy Moore. No, Darcy Gardner, that was, coming in as Connor McDonald. Jack Gunson, he's trying to put that along the ground. It's bounced over. Connor McKenna has actually gone down back. I thought he might go down back.
2: You got me here, Hoover. It's like a vacuum and Conor McGregor. I'm on. I'm ready, Robbie. I'm loving it, brother.
1: I'll tell you what, if Conor McGregor was out there, he would. I've seen some of his work.
2: Yeah.
1: So boundary throwing. Child in the ruck, forward pocket for the Hawks, but the tap down's gone straight to Lockie Neal. He spins around in a 180, kick outside defensive 50. Bailey McDonald just punched it back inside with his fist. D'Ambrosio sits over the top of the foot of the umpire, lets the boys go for a while. And then eventually Dunkley wrapped up in a tackle. There'll be a ball up 49 metres out from the Hawks goal.
0: Throws up, Draper, Meek gets it out. Lockie Neal sharks it, kicks it to centre wing. One-on-one contest between Battle and Oscar Allen. Oh, Battle takes a beautiful mark. Centre wing directly in the middle of the ground, out in front of the Shane Warne stand. Almost got 50 there. Could have been 50. No, he plays on. He kicks it long into the deep, to the forward pocket. Lord Meek will come from deep. No, coming across was Harris Andrews. Lockie Neal gets it up, gives it to Harris Andrews. He gives it to Dunkley. Dunkley gets tackled. Gidevin over the top. Gives it to Weddle. I thought he got a bit of a throw. No, they're out to D'Ambrosio. D'Ambrosio kicks it long, strong, coming back is Berry. One-on-one. Gunson, he gets the ball, picks it up, gets it. Great tackle there. He's caught with the ball. Great tackle. You know who that is. Darcy Gardner.
2: The intensity's up, Robbie.
0: Oh, it's gone up, as I said, in Brisbane. If they're 190 at quarter time, they very rarely lose.
1: Ward 7 possessions for the Hawks, and Ashcroft Will has got 5 for Brisbane, along with Zorko and Lockie Neal. The kick outside defensive 50 for the Lions, but it's a fight for the footy. Ashcroft again, hand pass, they went straight to Weddle. Weddle 75 out for the Hawks, loads up to Gunston. Gunston in the pocket, he's got him. He's got him left forward pocket. He's right on the boundary line, but he's only about 20 metres out, each.
2: Yeah, right on the boundary line, but he's one of the technicians of this goal itself, Stevie J, and then this man was right behind him when they designed this kick, and he'll go back and kick his 50th, is it?
1: Finals his football. 50th finals goal if he puts slots at home.
2: That could be.
1: Cross the body and puts it through City End. Hawks have got 5 straight. Gunston kicks his first. 5. 5 straight goals, Hawthorn. 4-2, 26 of the Brisbane Lions. And we're now up to the 27.5-minute mark of the first term with the great Chris Egan.
2: Such a gun forward and a respected player between both of these clubs. I don't forget his little stint up there for a little while. Hawthorn let him go up to Brisbane. He had to do what he had to do. It was for family reasons, I believe, he went up to Brisbane. Robbie, correct me if I'm wrong. And then he's gone back to Hawthorn, was welcomed back with open arms. And he's been an elite player as he's gone back. It's like, later on he's got in his career, the better he's got. He's just that good.
0: Well, I've got a nickname for him too, but it's called Benjamin Button. Yeah. The older he gets, the better he gets.
1: The scoreboard attendance listening to AFL Indigenous Broadcasting just put that on the board. 50 career finals goals for Jack Gunston.
0: Umpire Willison throws it up. Lloyd Meek gets up high, just drops it around. Rayner gets in there. Great tackle there by Jai Newcomb. Just nullifies the ground.
1: I think you said before the game, Robbie, it might have been you, I can't remember, you said Leicester might go to the Wiz, yep. Watson, and he has.
0: Well, that was the only one that Fletcher would have to go as well. Oh, Will Ashcroft, he gets taken high. Geez, Newcomb have come out very angry today. I'll tell you what, he's been headhunting now.
3: I'll sort it out, you go.
2: Well, to his defence, the first one wasn't his fault. He got pushed into it. The second one, you've got to be lucky.
0: Oh, Leicester just turns around, turns the Wizard inside out, kicks it long. Lloyd Meek, are you going to mark that? No, Brass will get there first. He'll just watch it and escort it over the boundary line, deep in the Brisbane Lions' forward pocket.
2: That's actually a little win there, Robbie, because Hawthorn defenders and Mids were pushed back into the hole, so they ultimately had nothing to kick to. Yeah. So a stoppage inside forward 50, they've got a 50-50 chance to get the goal here now. So great smart play there by Leicester.
1: 4 points up.
2: I think he shanked it, but I'm going to say it was a smart play anyway.
1: Are the Mighty Hawks. As we close in on quarter time, boundary throw in left forward pocket for Brisbane. Handpass comes out towards McKenna. Oh, right, he kicks it back into the pack. Into someone's.
2: He's done this before. He's done that before.
1: McKenna tracked or followed his own footy and just slotted it off the ground outside of the boot, running to the forward pocket. My goodness. All the party tricks are coming out early here. Brisbane hit the front. They're 5-2, 32. The Hawks are 5 straight goals, 30. 10 goals for the term, if you don't mind. 29.5 first quarter.
2: It was fantastic. He kicked the balls. Into Sammy Draper's balls and then followed it up. Just on the outside of the boot, Robbie. Just finessed it very well, like a Gaelic footballer's that soccer heritage. He's actually dribbled it through the crowd as well, and then he's kicked it again. So there was no football whatsoever about that.
1: One, two, and then three.
2: You've just got to love that.
1: And two former Bombers combined.
2: Yeah, true that.
0: And I'll tell you what, Sammy Draper's easy as touching his Jack's crackers at the moment.
2: To be sure.
0: Conor McGree. The Conor. Yes, Lockie Neal, he gets it out.
2: That's a throw.
0: Is it a throw? You were right on there, Chrissy.
2: He's been good, Sammy. Robbie?
0: 5 metres in his defensive area. Kicks it long. Off the side of his boot. Dane Zorko's coming back here.
2: Two phones.
0: He almost got that. No. The Leicester, the man on one-year contracts for about 15 years, puts it up to Draper. Oh! The man's got to know his limitations, Baz.
1: Yeah, he went up yesterday, Robbie. A little early. So. Newcomb's got the free kick for the Hawks. He had to sit underneath it and cop Sammy's knee. So he's forward of the wing for Hawthorn. Little short ball to Morrison. Successful. He marks. So he's still 65 to 70 out. He's in front of the members. And he just loads up with a drop punt to full forward. Child in the front of the pack. He's worked underneath the footy by Berry. Tapped sideways. Lines on hands and knees trying to work it out. Well done to Dunkley. Little hand pass for Rayner. Rush kick though. The Hawthorn through. Battle will reclaim. And a little short ball to Weddle, who's 70 out and he's taken the mark.
0: Weddle had a lot of options, but all of the 36 players, they are almost inside the 50. He tips it out to Ginnivan. Ginnivan is a very smart player. He'll chip it in. He's got a one-on-one for coming back. Oh, is that man Dunkley? Captain Courageous. What a great recruit from the Western Bulldogs. The Bombers will be ruined that missed opportunity had to get him. They wouldn't give up the two first rounders if Brisbane said, we'll take it. Thank you very much. Zach Bailey just transfers it up to Jasper Fletcher. Fletcher back to Bailey. The 8-year man, multi-million dollar contract. Hits James Orko. Yeah, Benny Hill music was playing there, Baz.
1: Yeah, he was under heat, wasn't he? He was isolated. The kick missed him. And the Hawks sweated on him 20 from goal. Had to pick it up, and Will Day laid a beautiful tackle. Tapped down the ground level. Hawthorn Wizard nearly hoofed it off the ground from 15 now. We've got 20 players around this pill. As Harris Andrews grabbed it and he's dragged to the ground, there'll be another ball up still. 12 metres out from Hawthorn's goal. Still had 20 players around it. The Hawks desperate. Meeks taps it to the fat side, but Dunkley was waiting for it. His hand pass into the back pocket and nobody, and Big Chole got in front of Wilmot and just made sure the ball went out of bounds for another opportunity, another stoppage. 30 around from the Hawks goal. Still over a minute left to play in this first term. Plenty of time, and it is the Hawks trailing by 2 points.
0: Boundary umpire with a beautiful throw in. Coming in as Draper. Lloyd Meek gets front centre. He taps it in there. Darcy Wilmot kicks it. Oh, what a beautiful kick. That's just an up and under. Big Ecker, the difference. He's underneath it. He creates a contest. That man, Will Ashcroft. He brought his own TW Sharon today. Gives it to his brother. Gives it out to Levi. Levi hits Lockie Neal. Hits Oscar Allen on the chest. What a beautiful way to kick there. Straight here in front of the interchange bench. He gives it back. Levi Ashcroft. They're just possessing the ball here at the moment. Play on. Gives it back to his brother Levi. Levi chips it up to Oscar Allen. Oscar Allen can use Lockie Neal on the drive-by here. No, he says hold up. There's only 30 seconds left in this quarter.
4: That's smart. Just take the seconds out of the clock. Just kill it. They've won the quarter.
1: Allen drives it in with a long drop punt. Draper worked underneath the footy. The ball punched sideways. The Hawks have the numbers. Quick kick out McDonald. Connor McDonald, but it's gone straight back to Oscar Allen, who marks on the wing. What's the clock? 17 seconds left. He went to play on. Kick smothered by Nick Watson. Let him go. Grabs the footy. Watson. Hand pass to Newcomb. Open forward. No one there. Charles run in. Long hand pass over the top. 40 out. Big Marbio. Hand pass back towards the wings. Gives it to Newcomb. Squaring ball towards goal. He's missed. He went for the Boonana. And just to the left of the goals, the point will count was right on the siren. Hawthorne go to 5-1-31, but at quarter time, Brisbane lead the preliminary final. A blistering start in this first term. Brisbane lead it by a point. They're 5-2-32. Wow. Chris Egan, what a quarter of footy.
2: What a quarter of footy, and it was everything that we expected, Robbie and Baz and the listeners. There was high intensity, high IQ footy, defensive pressure was up, offensive pressure was up from a scoreboard standpoint. And that's everything that, you know, 95 plus and, you know, hundreds of thousands are watching at home as well. That's been a fantastic prelim so far.
1: Well, magnificent. We're going to catch our breath, come back to the MCG. As we said, I would predict over 95,000. I couldn't find a spare seat in the house. I had a bit of a look during that first term halfway through, and I couldn't see any spare ones at all. The great Robbie Ahmad calling the action this afternoon. Chris Egan, you've heard, and Baz, you're listening to AFL Indigenous Broadcasting via the National Indigenous Radio Service, which goes right across Australia.
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11: 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With Hawthorne taking on the Brisbane Lions, live from the MCG on Wurundjeri land. 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
1: That is your team here this afternoon, and what a privilege for us it is to be here. The packed house at the MCG. We have just witnessed a blistering first term. One of the great first terms of preliminary finals footy. And in the end of it, Brisbane, the reigning Premier, lead by 1 point. They're 5-2-32. The Hawks 5-1-31. The major possession winners in what was a magnificent quarter of footy. Will Ashcroft, 9 touches for the Brisbane Lions. Josh Dunkley's had 7. Lockie Neal 7 as well. And for the Hawks, Jai Newcomb, 7 possessions, along with Joshy Ward, and Weddle has had 6 as well. And D'Ambrosio, the former Bomber, 6 touches. What a quarter of footy, Robbie. It was, I tell you what, it took our best effort to keep up.
0: Well, it did, brother. And Baz, this is football at its purest, eh? We've got two teams at the top of their game playing like tennis. It's just going up and down. It was 40 love, it was 15 love, then it was juice. But unbelievable. The Wizards kicked 2 goals in the first quarter.
1: Yes.
0: Mitch Lewis has kicked 2 goals in the first quarter. Gunston. So if you were from a Hawthorn's point of view and you said, we're going to have 5 goals and those 3 boys are going to split up in that denomination, you'd be happy. But then you have a look at the Brisbane Lions. You've got Charlie Cameron with 1. Will Ashcroft with 1. Levi Ashcroft with 1. The big Ecker, the difference with 1, and Conor McGregor with possibly his second contender of the goal of the year,
1: yeah,
0: with 1 as well. But just inside 50s, the Hawks have been in there 17 times for 5 goals, as opposed to the Brisbane Lions 11 for their 5 goals. The thing that really worries me for the Hawks' point of view at the moment is Brisbane had 33 marks. When Brisbane get to 100 marks first, they generally win the game. And I know people might think that I'm Brisbane biased, or I love them, you know, so much, and I keep on banging on about them. But all I'm doing is I'm actually pointing out the facts and the stats to you, and this is what happens when Brisbane get these sort of stats.
1: And 18 to 11 inside 50s that term for Hawthorn.
0: Yep.
1: So 7 more inside 50s, but the Lions go in as 1-point leaders. So you'd have to say their defensive half has held up beautifully. Rebound 50s, 12 to 6 in favour of Brisbane, which makes sense,
0: yep,
1: on the other stats. So they've held up pretty well, but when they've got the opportunities inside forward 50, Brisbane, they've certainly made the Hawks pay.
0: No, they definitely have, Baz, and I think what you're finding here is Brisbane are more efficient, and what they're doing is they're actually lowering their vision when they go inside the 50, hence the reason why their efficiency rate is probably, it's just something below 50% at the moment. Well, it actually would be higher than 50% because they've kicked 5 goals too, so 7 out of the 11 opportunities they've had to go in 50, they've scored, whereas the Hawks, they're going at 33% because they've gone in there 18 times and they've only scored 6, obviously 5 goals, 1. So I think from Sammy Mitchell's point of view, he'd say, boys, the game is on our terms at the moment. We've just got to make hay while the sun's shining, because you know yourself, Brisbane will get their lick of the ice cream and they'll get their momentum. And it's what Brisbane can do with their momentum, as opposed to what the Hawks have done with their momentum, will go to the determining the outcome of this game.
1: I reckon, Robbie, what's impressed me from a Hawks perspective, the Lions threw some pretty big punches in that first quarter. Some of their trademark footy was magnificent. Magnificent. So their trademark footy, as we know, stands up against any side over many years, particularly the last 3. And yet the Hawks are only 1 point behind. So it was an interesting quarter for me. I know the Hawks played some blistering footy themselves, but certainly the reigning premier flexed their muscles at times in that first term. And so far, the Hawks haven't blinked.
0: Well, it just shows you what a year of maturity and a year of soul-searching does, because don't forget, the Hawks were in front this time last year against Brisbane, so against Geelong. So they're going to have to come from behind, even though it's only 1 point. It's a different situation than what they were in 2025.
1: All right, the umpire holds up the footy. It is a 1 point lead to the Lions to start the second term. Here's the great Robbie Armat to kick it off for AFL Indigenous
0: Sport. Oh, yes, that was a different free kick for Lord Meek. Duncan gives the ball back to him. Lloyd's waiting for someone for the drive-by. No one wants it. So he kicks it in a short, beautiful kick to Connor. And that is McDonald in the bright pink boots. He's going to kick it long into the forward pocket. It's Rayner. No, it's actually Sicily versus Pukagic. Great one-on-one opportunity. Great identifying and mismatch there by that man, Connor McDonald, in those beautiful orange boots. Sicily was a goal kicker when he first came onto the scene. And I wouldn't put this past him because he is a beautiful left foot around the corner kick. Just takes a one step around the corner. And he's kicked it. This is what captains do. This is what our superstars of the games do. The Hawks, they've kicked their 6th goal. 46 seconds into the second quarter, Eags.
4: Fantastic finish there by the skipper. Probably about 6-7 years ago, we seen him at Subiaco arguing with his teammates. That he never thought he was going to be a captain. Didn't think he was going to make it throughout the year, Rob. But his talent and then obviously his leadership qualities that he did show. He is an emotional player, but he plays with a chip on his shoulder, and that's for the betterment of Hawthorn. So he's very passionate, but that was just a fantastic finish. Going around the back on the left foot. He's got, as you said, he is a talent. He's a fantastic kick. He's one of the most elite field kickers in the game.
2: And that there is no surprise left foot around the corner.
0: And eggs that man I highlighted before the game, Connor McDonald. He was the man who highlighted the one-on-one mismatch in the forward pocket and got it in there.
1: And Sicily starting on the wing on the outer side of the ground. That's his second goal for the season in his 24th game. So that's how amazing that is. As Forth grabs it out of the centre for Brisbane, kicked the half forward, punched down the ground level, front and square was Rayner, got pushed as he kicked it and went out in the full. Deep left back pocket, Barras will bring it in, but the Hawks fans loved seeing that. Rayner thought he was clear.
12: Charlie,
1: got
12: out.
1: The late stand. Smash on the body that forced him to
12: stand.
1: Kick it out of bounds. Barras has got a deep back pocket for the Hawks.
0: Barras with that beautiful long left foot, kicks it to centre wing. Darcy Ford will go up, Lloyd Meek will stay down, brings it down to the ground. Oh, the Wizard, he's just tap dancing out there like he was dancing on the stars. Kicks it long, Harris Andrews versus Mitch Lewis. Harris Andrews, the Rock of Gibraltar. You won't beat him one-on-one. He's unbelievable, Abra.
2: He just took Lewis's jump out, initiating that contact early, so he couldn't get, he doesn't have the athleticism to go over Lewis, but it's just smart football IQ, just initiated the body contact.
1: Boundary throw in, tap to the back of the pack. They'll go again here through Gidderman. Long kick inside forward, 50, and Gunston. Gunston got half a metre in front of Gardner, and he's taken the mark. About 35 metres out, about 10 metres inside the boundary, outer side of the ground.
2: Well, what more do you expect? He's made a career of this, just a whole new spot, and then just leading to the... They force the kick to the spot, and he just gets there because he's got genuine leg speed, especially for an old fella. But you expect him to go back and kick this, Rob. He's been in this situation millions of times.
1: 5 points to lead to Hawthorn before the kick. They hit the front early in this term. Gunston leans back and puts it through. Oh, Big Jack, he's got his second. And Hawthorn have got their seventh. 7-1-43 to Brisbane's 5-2-32. Two quick goals for the Hawks to start this second term. We're 3.5 minutes into it with the great Chris Egan.
2: Yeah, well, like I said, Gunny's been doing that for a long time. He just holds that traditional full forward spot, doesn't he, Robbie? He doesn't really push any further than 10-15 metres out, but he holds that. But when the ball's coming out, he hits that space at a high level, and it's very hard for the Darcy Gardeners of the world to even stick with him, because Darcy Gardner's no slow bloke either. So, for him to get out and read that pill, but I tell you what, before it even left his boot, he knew that was going straight through the middle.
0: Well, hasn't the goal kicking been unbelievable? We've got 12 goals free. That's what we're going at.
1: Amazing.
0: Between two both sides. Forward up against Meek. Meek wins it down. Rayner coming through. We'll get pushing it back.
12: Pushing it back.
0: McKenzie. Rayner gets it on.
12: Play on.
0: He's going to play on. Plays on. Kicks it long. Yep. Bit of a mongrel kick. Charlie Cameron turns around. Bang! Bit like the first quarter. But this time, it was not Draper. It was Cam Rayner.
2: It was Cam Rayner this time. Sammy Draper the first time. But those mongrels work. It doesn't matter how it gets in there. As soon as it gets in there, very fast and low, that makes it so much harder for defenders to read. And Charlie Cameron just knew where the ball was going to drop, and read it just much better than Hardwick, I believe he's playing on. So Hardwick just caught out of position there, Rob.
0: Charlie Cameron, 1, 2, 3, 4. Put your hands up in the air, and that's the second goal for Charlie Cameron. The Brisbane Lions, like the champion team they are, they've hit back. They're 6-2-38, 7-1-43 to the Hawks. 5 points behind the Brisbane Lions are. And we're only 4 minutes and 55 seconds into the second quarter. As I said, hopefully this goes for 10 hours, Eeks.
2: I don't know if I've got 10 hours in me, Rob. I'm getting paid. So, Jono, get ready for overtime, mate.
1: Double bubble.
2: But at the same time, free invoices this week. But exactly what happened before. First 3 minutes, bang goal, Charlie Cameron. So an exactly same type of play transpired. So a bit of a mirror effect here, Robbie.
0: There is a bit of a
1: mirror
0: effect.
1: He's a final specialist, isn't he, Charlie Cameron?
2: Yeah, and that's 60 goals too. So I don't know if Hawthorn's going to put something off for him.
1: No, amazing. Yeah. He is an exceptional big game player. So back in the centre. The Lions bite back. Under a goal in it. Hawthorn lead. Tapped down to the Whiz. Watson runs out of the centre. Drilling past to Lewis at half 40. He had to pick it up on the bounce. He's got to break the tackle of Gallup. Couldn't do so. The hand pass under pressure went straight to Zorko. Hand pass back to Andrews. Kicks a bouncing ball outside defensive 50. It's grabbed by Dunkley. Little hand pass to Zach Bailey for Brisbane. Short kick is good. McCluggage marks one hand. Drills it in ball to Fletcher. Not 15, says the umpire. Fletcher's got time and space. Long ball inside forward 50. Allen caught out of position. And the mark's taken by Barras. Inside defensive 50 for the Hawks.
0: Obviously, Barassa, Australian, has done that a million times at training for the West Coast Eagles. He gives it to Weddle, the running man. Kicks it long, strong, 55 metres up the centre wing. Mitch Lewis opposed to Ty Gallop. Ty Gallop gets across, intercepts the ball, knocks it straight out of the boundary line. We are on centre wing, directly in the middle of the ground. There's no one's advantage here. The boundary umpire will throw it directly in the middle of the ground on the centre wing in front of the Shane Warne stand.
1: A packed Shane Warne stand as well. Absolutely packed to the rafters. Boundary throw in. Meek in the ruck up against Draper. Little tap down to Meek, but it was sharked at ground level by Dunkley. Punts it back to Fletcher. Scrubby kick. Four to the wing. McKenna was good. Hand pass to Bailey. Hand pass off to Ashcroft. Little Lloyd low ball is brilliant. And the mark's taken by Morris. About 48 metres out. And Logan lopes back with a footy. As wants to have that set shot. I think he's on a little bit worse than a 45 degree angle.
2: And I'll tell you what, this kid is a talent. He's got to put about five rows back, I reckon, Robbie. And he's definitely capable of kicking this. And he's been around for a minute too, so he's no stranger to September now.
1: Hasn't scored a goal so far today. 7.5 minutes into the second term. Logan Morris comes in to put Brisbane back in front. 50 metres out. Beautiful long drop punt, but it's gone to the left. And through from behind. 6-3-39 Brisbane. 7-1-43 of the Hawks. 7.5 second term. And here's the great Robbie Armat for AFL Indigenous Broadcasting.
0: Carl Amon, the big man with this beautiful laser-like left foot. Watch this. Bang. 55 metres out to the centre wing. Going up is Dunkley. Bringing it to the part of ground. Connor McDonald. McDonald, he overrun the ball. Lockie Neal gets in there. Oh, he just tells Jai Newcomb, I'm going to get you at some stage, bro. You got me twice. I'm going to get you back. Newcomb just gets up. Sam Draper gets there late. Beautiful. Picks it out in the middle of the air. Kicks it out in the middle of the air. Josh Weddle just fumbling at the moment. Kyle Lohman's out on the top of him. He drives on. But this has got to be caught with the ball, sir. It's got to be caught with the ball. He hatched it. And Brett Roseberry seen that, Baz.
1: Yeah, he did. Very experienced umpire, Robbie.
2: He's been around for a long time, Roseberry.
1: He certainly has. The umpire, you each?
2: Yeah. Pretty sure he got me a 50 as well.
1: So more.
2: You've seen Razor Ray out in the cafe there.
1: He was out there.
2: 100-meter penalty against one day.
1: He's always up for a yak, Razor Ray. Kick to the wing, Draper didn't mark, and allowed down Brosio in for the Hawks. Little hand pass off to McKenzie. Lone low drop partner, Lewis, he marks. Marks it half forward. Running back with a fly to the foot. He turned his body. And he took the mark right on forward 50 on a bit better than a 45-degree angle.
2: Well, he kicked one before from probably around the same distance, to be honest with you, but a bit tighter of an angle. So, Robbie, I'm calling it again. It's going to be a bit of a left to right, but I reckon they'll put this straight through the middle, young man. Three goals is huge in finals footy. And he's up and about. He's looking so dangerous today.
0: We are at the MCG, bro, and you're seeing him like beach balls, like on Boxing Day. We're just smacking him on the half volleys out to the boundary.
2: Andy.
1: 4 points up the Hawks.
12: Move it on.
1: 8.5 second term as Lewis sucking back the breaths. As he starts to come in, composes himself. As Eag said, he's already kicked two, both in the first term. Drop punt, right foot, beautiful.
2: Caught it again.
1: That is superb. That is superb. Oh, they're on the Hawkers.
2: Left to right.
1: The Lions are going to be challenged today. 8-1-49 Hawthorn, 6-3-39 Brisbane. Hawthorn by 10 points, 10 minutes second term. 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
2: I'll tell you what, Robbie, we've got the same problem as me. We don't get a lot wrong. And we're on today, brother, because we've called that one, we've called the one before, we've called just about everything. And, you can see why we get paid to do what we do, Baz. And you, essentially, you get paid a lot more than us.
1: Yeah, I know, but I'm a counter one because I don't get much right.
2: You get it right all the time.
0: There's a saying about you and I, and this is the saying.
2: I'm saying we're nearly paid.
0: You can't put in what God left out and God didn't leave out much.
2: Exactly right. Perfect package.
0: Awesome. Puts it up.
1: I love self-assessment.
0: Draper gets up. Oh, quick hands.
2: Most honest
0: Draper.
2: Assessment ever.
0: What's he going to do? He's going to call him. Oh, no. He comes through, kicks it out in the middle of the air. Oh, Kyle Hamon coming back with a beautiful courage in front of Lohman. He'll just chip it up. No. He went to kick it. He's got someone out on the far wing. No, he won't use that. He'll just chip it along to Big Lloyd. Coming in is Lester. The Wizard was down there just in case he dropped it, but he didn't. Now they're moving. Lockie Neal. I don't know what they're booing him for because he's a champion of the game.
2: I think that's a Brisbane fan.
0: Lockie Neal transfers it out to Dunkley. Dunkley will look inside. Kicking hasn't been his forte in throughout his career, but he hits beautifully there. The Quaggage on a 15-metre diagonal.
2: That makes no sense to me, Robbie. I think general Brisbane fans because it's coming to the point. Sorry.
1: The Quaggage from the wing. Kicks the half forward, but dropping back the big man, Meek. And it was kicked straight into his arms. And he had no real opponent, so he took an easy mark at true halfback.
2: He's generally a massive unit.
1: He's huge. Yeah, he's massive. He goes to Day. And Day marks on the wing, a 40-metre drop punt. So Day in front of McCluggage takes the mark. So the Hawks look to build again. Day in front of the members, called to go. And he plays on with a low drop punt, the half forward. Oh, in front, no mark taken this time by Lewis. Ball spilled to Gallup for Brisbane. Little hand pass to McKenna. Hand pass back to the wing to Berry. Worked off it. Gallup comes in again. Barges through. Hand passes 15 metres. His team's way. Hardwick got in the way. Under pressure, ball went to Berry, who hacks the ball into the centre of the ground for Brisbane.
0: Ashcroft over to his head. Down to Bailey. Bailey almost kicked this goal. No, he gets caught. Great work by Barras. He caught him beautifully. He impeded his kick. James Sisley takes another intercept mark. Gives it out to Ward. Ward, as you can hear the crowd saying, run on, Will Day. He hits him 15 metres up the ground. Hawthorne are on top here at the moment. While the momentum's going with them, they've got to kick a few more goals. He hits Lloyd Meek. No, kicks over the top. Yes, Lloyd Meek does get the ball. He tips it up. Just misses Ginnivan. In there is Dylan Moore. He gets handball out to Ginnivan. Ginnivan gives it out to Jarman Impey. He can kick this. Runs Jars. Oh, he kicked on the inside of his foot. And he's hit. Dunstan in the middle of the goal square. 2 metres out. Hawthorne are playing premiership for the other moment. I tell you what, this is next level, Leagues.
2: It is next level when Hawthorne are up and about. You know, Hawthorne's got to start changing their game plan a little bit because Hawthorne looks like the more aggressive team right now. And they're starting to apply to the scoreboard because this is 100% a goal here. Whatever you call it, Baz.
0: Jack Gunson for his third. He puts it up into the third tier. Listen to the Hawthorne supporters. The Hawks, they are 9-1-55. Brisbane 6-3-39. They are 16 points up. 13 minutes and 22 seconds into this second quarter, Eags. Brisbane need to get a bit of momentum back or arrest what's going on because Hawthorne can run away with this game.
2: Well, Hawthorne just seem to be the aggressor right now, especially defensively. They're putting that ultimate pressure on Brisbane. And I'm not saying Brisbane are folding to it, but however, once they get rid of it, they're sort of playing it to Hawthorne's hands where they're able to counter and get the boys out in numbers. And I'll tell you what, when you've got Jarman Impey and Day and these types of players out in space with, you know, time to move and time to transition, it's an ugly scene going the other way. You don't want to be Brisbane defenders when that's happening, but that was a fantastic Hawthorne goal again.
1: Well, they're hard to hold, and they're finding players on the overlap as well. They're finding a bit of space, Eags.
2: 100%.
1: So Draper, little tap down to Will Ashcroft. His kick was smothered. Ward grabbed it, and he tried to work through a pack. He's going to be pinged, hung on too long. And Dunkley, the tackler, will get the free kick for Brisbane in the centre. Hand pass out wide of the player running past in Wilmot. Goes back by hand to Dunkley because he was under the pump. Dunkley just has to load up. Off one step and kicked the half forward. Morris juggled it. He's not paid. I reckon he had hands on that.
2: I think Impey had the first one, Dan.
1: So, Impey in front said the umpire had fingers on the footy. And there'll be a ball up, a true centre half forward for Brisbane.
0: Draper gets it going forward for the Lions. Dunkley's in there working hard, as is Will Day. Josh Ward gets it, picks it up. Dump kick out on his right. There's got to be a free kick to Gallup here. No, the umpire said play on. Weddle, he transferred the ball. The running man, he gives it out to Morrison. Morrison's got the whole centre wing to himself. What's he going to do? He could have transferred it up. No, he's kicked it long into the boundary line. Oh, great work, Harris Andrews. Harris Andrews. That's what captains are made of. He gets back. The Hawthorn supporters are asking for front on contact, but he got all of the ball there, Riggs.
2: It was all ball. That was a fantastic play, experience play. And that is definitely a goal-saving spoil there. But you love that by Harris Andrews. They've had a rough patch at the moment with Lewis. Give him a little bit of a lesson early, but staying committed and staying true to the cause and set a real captain spoil.
1: Boundary throw in 30 round for the Hawks goal. Weddle saps behind the pack to Gunston. Got to Ginnivan, tapped it to McKenzie. Kicks across the body under pressure. Joel came out. Oh, well done. Fletcher running back with a fly to the footy. Marks deep back pocket for Brisbane. They have to be desperate, and that was a desperate play from Fletcher. Turns around, kicks outside defensive 50. Up goes Lohman in front, marks in front of Sicily. Outside, around about 60 from it. The goal is defending in front of the Shane Warne stand.
0: Higgs, I'll tell you what, Brisbane are taking a standing eight count here at the moment. Rayner at centre-half back, kicks it a beautiful long kick. It's going to be a free kick. Oh, Ginnivan, he turned around the last minute. Look at Zorko. He just turned him inside out. And he turns Weddle inside out. He kicks it long. Sammy Draper versus Impey. He must mark it. And he does. I tell you what, they took the standing eight count and they just put a little jab to keep him away. And he said, Sammy Draper, we need you to mark this 10 metres out, Iggs.
2: Yeah, you needed to take that, the big fella. Had the mismatch. Jazzy Impey is as tough and as athletic as he possibly is. But when he's outsized by someone that's about 30 kilos heavier and about 7-8 inches taller, it's definitely hard to spoil. But this is why they got this man to the club. And a massive loss for Essendon and a huge game for Brisbane. Because he can be a bit of a game changer in days like this. This is a very important goal for Brisbane.
0: I'll tell you what, he doesn't have to kick this too hard. All he needs to do is just start him inside the right-hand goalpost here. He's only 15 metres out on a very slight angle. He walks in with a deliberate thing. Now he breaks into a trot. And he's kicking across the face. Hello, Ronnie Rogers. He's kicking out of bounds on the ball.
2: Good on you, Ronnie.
4: What do you think Ronnie's doing today, Baz?
2: Listening to us. That's what he's doing.
4: That's it.
2: On the couch.
4: On
2: big
4: the
2: pizza.
4: Couch or in the taxi?
2: Big pizza on his lap. And he'll be just chowing down on that, listening to what we're doing.
4: You reckon the Supreme or
2: a Oh, the Super Supreme. He doesn't
4: Super
2: miss
4: Supreme.
2: Anything.
4: And with salami.
2: With anchovies.
4: Oh.
2: So he does not miss. And pineapple too, Robbie.
4: Burn it out. Tell what he goes all later.
2: Kick to the outer side wing. Berry underneath it. The big pack around this. Punts it out towards Brainer. He snuck out of hand past the big Ecker Hipwood. Got a load up. Got run down. Got pressured on the kick. It's going to land short about 30 from goal. Down Brosio. Came the other way. Tapped it away to his own advantage. Hand pass back to Bailey McDonald, give a hand pass back to Amon. Amon's kick is good. And on the boundary line, defensive side of the wing, McKenzie marks for the Hawks.
0: McKenzie transfers it to Dylan Moore. Dylan Moore just holds the ball up at the moment. He kicks it out to the wing. He hits Ginnivan. Ginnivan can transfer the ball over to Newcomb. No, he chips it in. Mitch Lewis coming across his eye and he's put it with a Danny Frawley, the big golden fist. Ty Gallup, he's put it about 40 metres over the boundary line. I tell you what, Brisbane are off their tucker. Hawthorn are making them look second rate at the moment.
2: Sure, but the defence is actually holding up for Brisbane because it could be a lot worse because Gallup and Andrews, these types of players actually be put under so much pressure, but they're holding up their end of the bargain there, Robbie. Boundary throwing. Weddle slaps it down at half forward, but Brisbane again through Berry claims it, gives it to Neal. His kick might go out in the full. In fact, it was McCluggage, I should say, and it did go out on the full. So the free kick for the Hawks, it'll be D'Ambrosio, the former Bomber, to take it. He's about 70 from goal. They go to the punt road end this term, the Hawks. They lead by 16 points as we tick up to the 19-minute mark of the second term. He loads up. Big Marbio. Big leap, but he didn't bring down the footy. Lands at his toes, and the midfielder's piling on top. The umpire's going to ball it up. Left forward pocket for the Hawks. They search again, Robbie. Not far from home.
4: Hey, Robbie, I was going to say, two chains.
0: Oh, Weddle's going to play a kick here. Well, they don't play on. What will Weddle do here, Eads? Hope he doesn't go around the corner, but more than likely he will.
2: I want him to go and drop puck. But from this angle here, I don't mind if he does, Rob. But, at the same time, I'm a drop punt kick, mate.
12: Guys, out here on
2: the I'll drop punt that all day.
12: Nah,
2: he's not going to drop on it.
0: Weddle just squares his shoulders up to the middle of the ground. Leicester's going to come charging at him as soon as this play on. He plays on. And he kicks the goal. He kicks the goal. He turns around and he says, how good am I? Don't worry about Dermot Bradman, 23. Don't worry about Buddy Franklin. I'm Josh Weddle. And I am now the custodian of this number.
2: Yep, he's taking over it. Don't worry about Buddy. Don't worry about Dermot.
4: What about Don Scott?
2: Yeah, Don Scott. But we seen old Dermot out there earlier. Still got a vice grip handshake on him. Baz and Robbie, doesn't he? But, you know, that was a good finish there by Weddle. I'm a fan of Weddle. He works hard. He patrols these wings up and down all day. Has the ability to go back. Actually, he's playing back right now, so he's obviously snuck forward and done the old backwards cheap, but he's gone back and kicked a fantastic goal out of a stoppage, so great work to Weddle, great work to Hawthorn. They're looking very dangerous right now, Baz.
13: They are, 22 points up, Eags, 20 and a half second term. They led by, trailed by, I should say, 1 point at quarter time. So this is a big, big quarter of football for Hawthorn. They've kicked 5 goals to Brisbane's 1 so far. A long way to go this term. Doing a lot of damage, the Hawks. The ball thrown up in the midfield is piling on top. And the umpire will ball it up. So they flood in off the square. Big numbers around this. In the middle of the MCG, Big Meek slapped it sideways. Grabbed by Neal. Tackled by McKenzie. Got a toe poke to the outer side wing. Charlie Cameron swooped on it for the Lions. Then turned and kicked a long bomb inside. Sicily running back with a fly to the footy. Enormous courage has taken the mark at halfback.
4: That's what you want from your captains, Rob.
0: Oh, Sicily's just owning the back line at the moment. Yep. Oscar Allen's got to do something, eh, because he's just owning him.
4: Yep.
0: Oh, great work there by Darcy Gardner. I tell you what, I love the Brisbane Lions when they're spoiled. They're spoiled with conviction.
4: Their defence is spoiling. Tell you what, man above them, if Danny Fowler would be loving Brisbane's spoils. Be massive tomorrow night. Sunday. Yeah, what's today? Sunday. Yes,
13: so
4: Sunday.
13: So that's Saturday today.
4: Yes, yeah, so. I was thinking about the show that he was up.
13: Yeah, that's
4: the
13: right.
4: Golden Fist.
13: The Golden Fist.
4: Yeah.
0: Lloyd Meek brings it down. Oh, Cam Rayner can't pick it up off his toes. Now he does. Gives it out to McCluggage. Quick hands out to Neil. Gives it out to that man, Will Ashcroft. Will Ashcroft transfers it. You know he's there. Sicily's there. Coming across is Hardwick. Hardwick brings it to ground. McCluggage gets caught. I don't know what he thought he was doing on a Sunday afternoon stroll. No, he got caught with the ball. Gives it out to D'Ambrosio. D'Ambrosio tips it up. Mabio, 2-4. He brings it to the ground. A running pass it was Ginnivan. Now Ginnivan gets back in there. He tackles it. The Brisbane Lions are under the pump here. Look at Tufos. He's in there fighting. As is Rayner. He gets dispossessed. Great work, Hawthorn. Hawthorn Football Club. This is champagne.
13: Oh, they are just putting enormous pressure on Brisbane. When they haven't got it, their attack on the ball carrier is superb and they're swarming in numbers. The Lions struggling to find space. The Hawks inside, getting it outside. Here they go again. McKenzie picked it up outside. Got it to Day. He kicked to the forward pocket. Lester dropped back and took the relieving mark. It was a 2-on-2. They were under heat. Got it. A little kick to Zorko. Kick to the outer side wing to Oscar Allen. One-on-one with Amon. Allen brought it to ground. In comes Morrison with a tackle. Allen did well. Hand pass off to Fletcher. Hand pass McCluggage on great the outer touch. Side wing. Good touch with a kick to Rayner. He marks. Cameron ran past. He ignored that. He turns Rayner. Kicks to a one-on-one. Lohman at full forward. Punched out of his hands by Hardwick. Side of the pack was D'Ambrosio. He ran into Bailey. His hand pass missed the target. Lohman's got it. Kicked across the face of goal. G'day, Ronnie. And Hipwood marked in the left forward pocket deep on the boundary line. And Ecker can go back and have a shot from 25 out.
4: I think it might go to the old check side here. He's not much of a right footer.
13: He's on the wrong side for a left footer and he squared himself up. This is interesting.
4: He's going his right. Back your ball is a check, isn't it? Because of you, Robbie.
0: Yeah. But this is the difference.
13: He's non-preferred. He's going to kick across his body from the boundary. 25 out. Oh, and he's missed. Very shy of the near goal post. 21 points the lead to the Hawks. 6-4-40 the Lions. 10-1-61 the Hawks. 24 second term.
0: Now the Hawks are owning this second quarter here at the moment.
13: Owning it, Robbie.
0: Owning it. Like Donald Trump owns America.
13: And like you're owning the Ron Casey room here in the media room.
0: McKenna gets a pitch out. Will Ashcroft. Oh, he's handballing out in front of Bailey. D'Ambrosio gets it. He tips it up. The Wizard's there. As is Mobio. Oh, the Wizard. Watch him go. It's a push. It's going to come back. Two phones. He used two hands and he put it straight in the middle of Ty Gollum. Oh, two phones. What are you doing? Have a rest, mate. Settle down, brother. Have a Kit Kat. Have a break.
4: Two phones. That's all it is.
13: He's a bit wound up by the
0: crowd. Quickly go there. You can give away 50, mate. Hayden Mayer's right on his game here. Umpire Hayden Mayer transfers it back to Fletcher. He's got to play a bit of a keep-yoss at the moment because Hawthorn's got all the momentum. Fletcher's looking around. He hits Lester, the man on one-year contract. His brother-in-law, Zorko, was running past, but he didn't use him. He used Gardner. Gardner can transfer it out to the outer wing in Berry. Berry turns around.
13: And he marks defensive side.
12: Play on.
13: There's no one on the mark, so he didn't have to play, and although the umpire was screaming for him to move, eventually they came at him. He kicked short back to Lester. Lester short to Zorko. Still on the wing, this. He's gone inboard to Zorko. Zorko drills a 40-metre kick forward to the wing and then the mark taken by McCluggage. He was in space. It was a beautiful kick. He's 70 from home. Kicks to the hotspot. Lohman ran into it. Got dragged down. Surely a free it is. Got dragged round by the neck.
4: Not a spoiler,
13: no. Have a look at the replay. Dragged down by the neck as he went for the mark.
4: Oh, I don't like that one. Watch his replay, Baz.
13: There he goes.
4: I don't like it. Spoil.
13: Bang. Cross his face. He's got an elbow to the headaches.
4: I'm not taking that.
13: Accepting it. Do better, umpire. So Lohman is going to have a shot for goal. from 25 out on a slight angle.
2: I feel Corbyn was hardly done by there, Robbie.
13: He's hard. He's, hasn't kicked a goal today. 21 points up the Hawks. Oh, listen to the boost. The joint's shaking. Loman, can he kick a goal under that pressure? He can. Well done, Mackay Loman. It's back to 15 points. My goodness, that atmosphere here. 10-1-61 the Hawks. 7-4 now, 46 of the Brisbane Lions Eagles, and we're 26 and a half into the second term.
2: Ryan Hawthorne supporters, I feel your frustration. Didn't like it. It was a good support, I felt there, Robbie. And in the head of the moment, an elbow accidentally touches the guy on the head. Is that really a free kick? No, because that happens 275 times a game. So don't agree with it. But however, Brisbane just trying to pinch back at that lead. Get it back. If they try and kick one more, especially after there were 3 minutes to go. So if they kick one or two more time back before halftime, that'd be really good positive for Brisbane. Because they have been pretty much dominated this first half by Hawthorne.
0: The Hawks have put the Wizard in the middle. Ooh. Goes up. Darcy Ford gets it down. Lockie Neal versus Joy Newcomb. Newcomb keeps his balance. Gets the handball out. Oh, Will Ashcroft coming through. Kicks it out of midair. The difference coming at it. Full chested. He gives it out. No, misses. Charlie Cameron. Charlie Cameron gets it. What's he going to do? Charlie!
2: Time back before half time. That'd be really good positive for Brisbane. Because they have been pretty much dominated this first half by Hawthorne.
0: The Hawks have put the Wizard in the middle. Ooh. Goes up. Darcy Ford gets it down. Lockie Neal versus Joy Newcomb. Newcomb keeps his balance. Gets the handball out. Oh, Will Ashcroft coming through. Kicks it out of midair. The difference coming at it. Full chested. He gives it out.

0: like you have to just put the foot on the throat. And as much as Hawthorn are trying to do it, Brisbane just find ways, and that's what they've done for the last 3 or 4 years. They just find ways to win. Like I said, Hawthorn's probably playing checkers at the moment, but I'll tell you what, Brisbane's playing chess, and they just play the minutes, like Collingwood did a few years ago. You used to just play the minutes, Robbie, and that's all you got with you. Just keep playing the minutes, stick true to your process, have faith in the process, and things start taking care of itself, especially when you see that number 23 in the Brisbane jumper.
1: Well, that was a 55-metre kick.
0: Oh, that's a fantastic kick.
1: That landed, I reckon, 10 rows back behind the goals, and he kicked it from 49.
0: And running at a high speed across your body, too, is not easy.
1: Three goals to Cameron, and as Robbie said, it's a 9-point lead now only for the Hawks after all the opportunities they've had this term. Brisbane are starting to flex the muscles again. Hawks got it to half forward, grabbed by Lester, got it to Fletcher, hand pass off to Rayner. Rayner, hand pass over the top to Will Ashcroft, back to Rayner. He's on forward 50, vacant goal square. There's a dribble through, it was touched by Weddle. About 10 metres out, he fell backwards, got a fingertip to it. So good build-up again from the Lions. Just an 8-point lead now to the Hawks. 29 minutes into the second term.
2: And Eags, I'll tell you who's picked up his work rate, McCluggage. McCluggage has had about five possessions in the last 2 minutes. Battle kicks it long and strong out there. Darcy Ford, they keep it in front now. Great work there by Connor McDonald. He gets dispossessed. Kicks it up forward. Charlie Cameron marks it. Running past with Levi Ashcroft. Charlie Cameron kicked a goal from here before. Now he kicks it in long, strong, low. And the difference, it hit his chest. It was like a seal. It was like a seal at SeaWorld. And it bounced off there.
1: Seal at SeaWorld.
3: Darcy Lloyd.
0: I've heard it all. Uber vacuum, Conor McGregor, sealed SeaWorld.
1: Boundary thrusting. Four taps it sideways. Forward pocket, Brisbane. Hawks under heat. There's going to be another ball up 15 metres out from Brisbane's goal.
4: Look at the time clock. Choking up the back.
1: That's all right, Heats. 1 minute 46 left on the clock of the first half. Plenty of time here for the Lions from the ball up. A massive pack around it. Little toe poke from McCluggage. But on the line, Barras right back in the last line of defence. But his rush kick outside, it was a long one. And Fletcher's mark 54 out for Brisbane.
2: Fletcher's got this in him, you know.
0: He does.
2: You know what he'll do. But he's not going to go for it. He's going to kick it like 15 metres out. One-on-one is Ford down there. Coming back is Barras.
1: Jeez, he's been good.
2: What a relieving mark, because the Brisbane Lions have owned the last 3 minutes of this game. They're only 8 points behind. Barras takes a relieving mark. He'll use all of his experience, and he'll kick it out here to the MCC members' wing. And he does, and he kicks it 55 metres long. Lloyd Meek, he's front and centre. Great work, Lloyd Meek. Harris Andrews just couldn't get there to spoil him, Bass.
1: Yep, so the time clock ticks down. Hawthorn have possession at halfback. And we're under a minute just now in this first half of the game. At the moment, 8-point lead to the Hawks. Good mark on the wing by Lewis. Lewis turns. You've got players squirming for it half forward. Oh, they're telling him his mates. Look at the Hawthorn fans. Kick it, Louie. Kick it. He goes real short to Connor McDonald.
0: How's that not 50-metre penalty?
1: Connor McDonald goes short again, 15 metres to Moore, and he's 150th. Clock still ticks down. We've got 30 seconds left to play in the first half. One last chance for the Hawks. He loads up, kicks to the pocket, big fist on the footy as it came in by guess who? Harris Andrews. Punched it into row 10. But the boundary throw-in will be in the left forward pocket for the Hawks, Robbie. And there's 25 seconds left on the clock.
2: The Hawks, if they score a goal here, they'll go in with the deserved lead of 15 points.
1: Watson.
2: Meek brings it down. Watson!
0: Sorry, Robbie, what I did say. What did I say? Watch Watson. Oh, I can see that coming on my way. Well, he's just an absolute superstar when he's up and about. As much as I love my brother in that number, Nick Dacos, I'm telling you, Watson's up there. He'll arguably be one of the best players in the competition. But it's still Nick for me. But this guy is a legitimate, he puts bums on seats.
1: He's a star.
0: Ultimate showtime.
1: Yeah, yeah.
0: And big game player. Fantastic finisher.
1: 14 points up now, the Hawks.
0: Did I tell you I was right again, Bass?
1: You've been right a lot today. I'm not saying you're ever wrong.
0: Yeah.
1: But today you've been exceptional.
0: Thank you.
1: So the ball thrown in the air.

0: 14 seconds on the clock. Can there be a quick clearance? No. Oh, no. Picked up by Will Ashcroft. Little ball to half. Oh. It's a mark. No, not played. Logan Morris rolled and tumbled. The ball was released. And McCluggage has got a tackle. No score. That's it. Half time. Wow. What a half of footy. And the Hawks have wrestled the lead away from Brisbane. Brisbane led by a point at quarter time. Hawthorn with a massive second term. They kick 6 goals to Brisbane's 3. And they go in 14 point leaders. 11 goals, 1 each, 67 to Brisbane's 8-5-53. And we've just witnessed a ripping half of footy. The sun's gone down. Yep. It's going to be night footy after the halftime break.
1: It is night footy and showtime footy. I tell you what, it's probably been arguably one of the most exciting first halves that I've been a part of this year, Robbie and Baz. And it's everything that we expected between two absolute cracking football clubs who are up and about and at the top of their game. So this is going to go right down to the wire. And I'm still sticking with Hawthorn, but Brisbane still find ways to find their way back into it, Robbie.
2: No, they will, brother. But at the moment, Hawthorn are going like winners. And it would have been an injustice if they only went in 9 points up, because they were a lot better that side. And what they done was, Baz and Eags, they actually shortened up their vision. And they only went in their 50-11 times, but they scored 6 goals.
0: Yeah.
2: Whereas in the first quarter, they went in their 8 and scored 5. So you have a look at that. They're going in there, they're going at 55% now, where it was Brisbane who was wasteful. They went in there 50-19 times. Unbelievably, they went in there 19 times and only kicked 3 goals, Baz. So look, Brisbane, you're the reigning champions. You've had a couple of standing 8 counts. I tell you what, Hawthorn are looking to deliver the knockout blow. But we've seen this last year, Baz. Remember, Geelong were down by the same amount or even a little bit more, and Hawthorn were in front. Patrick Dangerfield came out and went mad. What if Hawthorn...
0: Could happen.
2: What if Hawthorn learned 12 months?
0: That's on? Right, exactly right. And the thing that's impressive about them, we will go to our break, is that they've played without fear and with great energy against the Dockers 2 weeks ago. They've brought that here as well. They don't fear anyone. They didn't fear the top side of the competition, and Hawthorn are not fearing the side that's won the last 2 premierships and played in the last 3 grand finals. They're playing their own game, and they go in 14 points leading at halftime. 11-1-67 the Hawks, and the Lions 8-5-53. What a ripping preliminary final we have had so far with the great Robbie Ahmet and Chris Egan. 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
0: Gone far out of the circle. Now we've got a clearance. Tap down to Ward. Long left foot ball for Hawthorn. Oh, real penetrating. Back of the pack, Lewis. Andrew's going up.
1: Whiz.
0: Oh, the Whiz kicked it off the ground. The Whiz has kicked it off the ground. He snuck around all of them and put it through.
10: Charlie Cameron! Hit him on the chest.
2: Charlie Cameron comes in, very deliberate. Head over the ball. Kicks his head over the ball. And he has kicked the Lions first. The Wizard up one end, Charlie Cameron up the other end. One goal apiece. And he's hit Mitch Lewis, 55 metres out. He'll have to kick it 55 metres out, directly in front of the MCC members. And he's done exactly what I said to do. And he's kicked the goals. Hello, Mitch Lewis. Hello, Hawthorn. Hello, 96,000 people. They're 4 goals straight, opposed to the Brisbane Lions. He has got out to Will Ashcroft. Will Ashcroft's got Carl Lohman in the pocket if he wants him. No, he's going to take it upon himself. The North with their last! Will Ashcroft, you star!
0: Right in the centre of the MCG. Pops a drilling drop punt. 45 metres inside. Oh, bounced up.
11: It's there, Robbie.
0: From the pocket. Hipwood's put it through. Left forward pocket. Big Ecker. Oh, he worked like a small forward.
12: Temple had to give it. Gilbert gives it out to Darwin Impey. He can kick this. Runs down. Oh, he kicked on the inside of his foot. And he's hit. Dunstan in the middle of the goal square. 2 metres out. Brook on a play and premiership for the environment. Jack Gunson for his third. He puts it up into the third tier. Listen to the Hawthorn supporters. The Hawks, they are 9-1-55. Gets handball out. Oh, Will Ashcroft coming through. Kicks it out of midair. The difference coming out at full chested. He gives it out. No, misses Charlie Cameron. Charlie Cameron gets it. What's he going to do? Charlie! That's his third. What's it coming through? What's it?
13: Tune to the preliminary finals for the 2026 AFL Premiership season. For AFL Indigenous Broadcasting. With Hawthorn taking on the Brisbane Lions live from the MCG on Wurundjeri land. 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With Barry Denner, Robbie Armat and Chris Egan.
0: Great, Robbie Armat caught in the action this afternoon. Take me to heaven. Because the Wiz is out of this world. that's my call of the day.
14: I don't know about you guys, but I love footy. And when you come and you watch footy at its purest, the only thing that's more pure than this is watching a Tiwi Island Grand Final.
0: Yeah.
14: When they're running around barefoot.
0: Yeah.
14: And it's just lightning pouring down rain, and they're picking it up like it's a dry day. But this is football at its purest. And Eags, brother, we were sitting here literally a year ago with a great man, the people's caller, and Hawthorn went in exactly the same position against Geelong. And then Patrick Dangerfield came out and ran amok and he went crazy. What if Hawthorn learned within 12 months to be in the same position against the reigning back-to-back champions? What are they going to come out and do differently from what they done 12 months ago?
1: Well, it's one thing. It's their defensive pressure, which helps them out a lot. It's their balance across the midfield that makes it a lot. You know, last year they were sort of depending on the dominance of Jai and these types of players to win that ball and all that. They actually trust the process and trust the midfield to keep that even balance. Win, lose or draw, at least they have that number, the extra number at the contest, and they need to stay with that, because once they start getting a little bit too carried away and start rolling the dice a little bit, that's when they can get exposed. And that's when Paddy Dangerfield just went up a whole different level last year and just reminded the world of, you know, who Patrick Dangerfield is, because he's an absolute superstar of the competition. But however, we said it, Jai's playing on the cusp of getting reported, but at the same time, he's being physical, and that's what you want him to do as well. Lockie Neal's looked a bit rattled. Yeah, that first, that was an incidental contact. That was, who was it? It was actually Josh Dunkley who pushed, Jai into Lockie Neal. So Lockie Neal didn't know that, but at the same time, that's taken some away of that impact. But at the end of the day, it's still Lockie Neal too. And he can line it up at any moment as well. But that being said, McCluggage worked his way into it that half. So you've got to be careful of these experienced campaigners, because once they start to lift, as you see in that last couple of minutes, Charlie Cameron, McCluggage, these types of players, Harris Andrews playing his role across the half back, it started changing the game, and then Brisbane sort of swung it back in their favour again.
14: Brother, one thing we highlighted in the first quarter was Brisbane's ability to mark the ball and mark it very often. They had 33 marks in the first quarter, but in the second quarter, they only had 24, taking them up to 57. But what Hawthorn done was they nullified it. They had 23 marks of their own. So what they're doing is they're taking away Brisbane's ability to dictate the game and have the ball in their hands. Because when they had the ball in their hands, Brisbane can't use their strength, which is obviously slingshotting it back from their back line. So that was great work there by Sam Mitchell, wasn't it?
1: 100%. He's been an absolute student in the game, a superstar of the competition too, and he's been here in the biggest moments as well. So he knows what to do, how to get the best out of his players, because he led Hawthorn through all those years, 3 or 4 years, alongside Luke Hodge and those types of players. But, Hawthorn's just more prepped for it now. They've been here, they've done it. They got spanked last year, so you obviously can see a lot of the learnings. But this quarter here is either going to be, okay, you haven't learned nothing, because this is where they can lose it really quickly, or they can go take their footy up to another level, which might be a bit too much for Brisbane. But at the same time, Brisbane just do enough to hold, and then work their way back into it.
11: Chris Egan, Robbie Ahmet, as always at halftime. Yeah, 14 points Hawthorn over Brisbane. Just the goal kickers, interesting ones. I'll just give you the multiples. Mitch Lewis has kicked 3 goals for the Hawks, 2 in the first, 1 in the second. Nick Watson, who we heard, a blistering first half, 3 goals for the Whiz. And Jack Gunston has kicked 3 goals, 64 for the season so far for the Hawks. And the only multiple goal scorer for the Lions is Charlie Cameron, who's on fire. He's kicked 3 goals. 2 of those came in that second term. The big numbers, Will Ashcroft is the leading possession winner on the ground. He's had 16 touches for Brisbane. And Josh Dunkley has had 14, as well as Hugh McCluggage with 14 possessions in that first term. And Will Ashcroft with a goal as well. For the Hawks, their leading possession winner, Massio D'Ambrosio, with 12 possessions. Ward's got 11. And John Newcomb, who Eags mentioned in that wrap, has had 10 possessions so far for the Hawks. Don't forget our Sunday broadcast tomorrow, AFLW Sunday. And it's the Bombers at Windy Hill taking on the visiting Gold Coast Suns. And our expert commentator will be the great Caitlin Ashmore. And the Hawks,
14: yes,
11: put paid. The North Melbourne's AFLW run of 32 wins in a row.
14: That
11: come to an abrupt end up in Cairns when Caitlin Ashmore and her teammates got it done up there. And can't wait to speak to Caitlin tomorrow. Sending her some messages. We were on Friday night from the preliminary final we were doing, and she's absolutely wrapped. And we love Caitlin. That was her 97th game of AFLW, coming up to 100 soon. But what a win from the Hawks.
14: Oh, no, great win from the Hawks. And Baz, you are a very humble man, because we talk about Windy Hill.
11: Yeah.
14: And the listeners won't know this, Eags, but the people's caller. So, you know, you have Hollywood Boulevard, and you've got the stars, and you've got the people's names.
11: They unveiled them, yeah.
14: Well, 1-1 B. Denner has got a star on the Hall of Fame outside of Windy Hill.
1: Is it really? I did not know that.
11: No, it is true. 21 games I've played.
1: You know, he's just calling me Hugh Hefner, because he used to walk around in a gown, too.
14: Yeah.
1: When brawls broke out, he'd be there in a gown walking away from it.
11: That's more this age, E.G. I don't know where it just comes with age. My wife says, Barry, come back inside.
1: It's not even a Baz, it's Barry.
11: Inside.
14: It's Saturday, Barry. It's not
1: Glenda. What's Glenda doing? Yeah. You having a couple of wines, Baz?
11: Oh, no, she's out tonight. She's going to visit our grandchild.
1: Oh, very
11: she's
1: nice.
11: Lovely. A new grandchild, the lovely Felix.
1: Oh.
11: Beautiful boy.
1: And
11: so it's out visiting. I miss out because I'm working. That's what happens, Eags.
1: 3 invoices, mate.
11: Yeah.
1: Money.
11: And I miss out. But no, well done, Caitlin. And that's a huge thing.
1: That's a massive win.
11: Caitlin will be there tomorrow, so she'll be cock-a-hoop. She'll be absolutely thrilled.
1: What was it, 34 games in a row?
11: 32. They'd won in a row. They were going for their 33rd, and the Hawks got them in Cairns.
1: They didn't look like being beaten over the last game.
11: Yeah,
1: they've been sensational.
11: Oh, they've been incredible. That was the last two premierships as well. I think the last game they lost was against Brisbane in the grand final.
1: Yeah. So we'll there, Baz.
11: We were there, that's right. Yeah.
14: You know the last time North Melbourne lost? When the Washington Generals won. Not very often.
11: Not very often.
14: doesn't happen.
11: Chris Egan and Robbie Ahmet, we're going to catch our breath, come back to the MCG and get set for the second half of what has been an amazing preliminary final so far between Hawthorn and Brisbane. The Hawks 11 goals, 167. Lead the Lions 8-5-53. The Hawks by 14 points at halftime. 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
11: Yes, and it is at the moment a 14-point lead to the Hawks at halftime in what's been a blistering preliminary final so far. Robbie Armat, Chris Egan. Just thinking, with the situation with Toby Green, Toby Green's announced he wants to go back to back closer to home, which is so he's elected as Geelong, the club he wants to go to. Arguably the GWS's best ever player, most important player. 283 games for them. He would have played 300, but it's time. The pull of home has decided that he wants to go home. How much do we not consider that on this side of the fence? And both of you have been in the system that... I was talking to Jeff Farmer about it last night, and of course Jeff went from Melbourne back to Frio, but he played 118 games for the Demons, including grand finals, preliminary finals where he starred. And I said, was it the poor family? He said, yeah, and he had a sick family member. He felt so isolated over the other side of the country, and he went home. From a supporter's point of view, the Melbourne fans would have been devastated. 100%. Because he's always going to be that player that runs out on the ground with that Melbourne jumper on, because we love him. He's a star. But how hard is it when you are away from home, and when you're in an isolated place, you're inside, as we call it, the four walls of a footy club, which might sound glamorous, but it's not glamorous all the time. How tough is it to be away from home? What is that pull like to get back home?
1: Well, for me personally, you know, this probably affects Robbie more than me, but at the same time, you know, everyone's driven by family and that, but that's our connection, that's our safety net, that's our culture, community, the whole lot for us. And even though I was in Shep, moving down here, that first couple of weeks, it was daunting, but it was just like, you know, you really miss home, you really miss your people, you know, you know, your brother boys that you, you know, grew up closest with, like, you know, people that you can talk, you know, just genuine, you know, crap to and have a laugh about, and just, you know, take your mind off things, because everything changes. And, you know, but, you know, well, Wiz is back here now, but that's as he's gotten older and a bit more mature. But, you know, Robbie could probably speak more from a, you know, NT lad coming down here and going back home.
14: Oh, yeah, no, bro, look, I was absolutely devastated, because the year I got drafted was the year they took away the zones, and I was supposed to go to the Brisbane Bears.
1: Oh.
14: And at the Brisbane Bears, they had Darryl White, who I'd played football with.
1: Yep.
14: Michael McLean was married to my first cousin.
1: Yep.
14: Gilbert McAdam was married to my other cousin. So I was going there, and I was sitting there thinking myself,
11: you had a connection there.
14: Well, I'm kosher. I thought, how good is this place? Yep. They put me down in Melbourne, and I swear to God, you could have put me in China.
11: Man.
14: Would have been no different.
11: Where the hell
14: I was sitting there thinking,
11: what am I doing here?
14: Well, like, luckily for me, Auntie Joy wanted. She, her and Uncle Peter... Her late husband, Uncle Peter, at the time, befriended me, and they started taking me out to Warrawa, so I had that connection out at Warrawa.
1: Yeah.
14: Going to see David Wirrupunda and Freddie Campbell, who I then became teammates with later on at the Sydney Swans. And, but, like, if Collingwood was in Sydney, Brisbane, or Perth, I would stay with Collingwood the whole time. It was just, in Melbourne, I had no one, and then at every other state, I had family.
11: Because the reason I asked... It's because I've noticed, because I'm one that didn't do what you both did, which is play out here on the big stage. So when it's always brought up, it's those of us that are like me that are more, you know, passionate about, oh, but the players always just sit back and go, no, we can understand.
14: Yeah.
11: And I just see it in looking into who I work with, which is, you guys are part of that, that there's an understanding of why a player wants to go home, whereas I'm just... I'm the nuffy over the other side of the fence, you know, having a pie and going, oh, play for us, you know, what are you going there for, you know? But there is an emotional side to it, isn't there, where people just sometimes want to go home.
1: And then you get the dumbasses sometimes, like, oh, loyalty, blah, blah, shut up.
11: Well, that's exactly what I mean.
1: At the end of the
11: day... I'm not one of those, by the way. Yeah. But
1: yeah, some of the stuff you see, you're like, you're right, mate, like, just shut up.
11: Yeah.
1: Now the player has a right to make the decision, and, you know, and if you're upset that he's left your footy club because he wants to go home, you probably need to have a hard look at yourself.
11: Yeah, yeah, exactly.
1: So, you know, I'm all for it. You know, if that's
11: it's about a better understanding, I think, as long
1: as
11: time
1: goes happiness.
11: On. Yeah, exactly.
1: At the end of the day, you don't play footy for other people's happiness.
11: Yeah.
1: Or your coach's happiness.
11: Yeah.
1: Everybody keeps playing you. Yeah. But at the end of the day, it's your health and well-being.
5: And that's what matters.
11: And Toby Green's played 283 games.
1: And he owns JWS now. Yeah. He's given absolutely everything to
11: like Pendles. Pendles is another one.
1: 100%.
14: I'd just like to leave it on this day to all the people out there who don't understand, give yourself an uppercut.
1: Left, right, good night.
11: You brought boxing into it a couple of times. Oh, yeah, the bell. I'm a little bit worried.
14: Standing 8-10. He jabbed the keeper.
11: All right, Robbie, kick us off in the second half. Massive game of footy. Box started leading by 14 points.
14: Premiership corner. Draper starts in the middle. He taps it down. Jai Newcomb versus Lockie Neal. Lockie Neal gets it out of the centre. Coming out there's McKenna. Great there, worked there by Impey. Over the head there. And picking his ball up. I think that's Zach Bailey. Was it Zach Bailey who picked the ball up? No, it's Hugh McCluggage, that man who had an enormous second quarter. Watch him use the ball here. And he uses it beautifully. Carl Lohman. Oh, he's almost taken it over. Who was that? That was Hardwick, but Hardwick just scored it. That's to D'Ambrosio for his 14th touch. That's to Newcomb. It was touched off the boot. Newcomb, centre wing. He'll just chip it up out in front of the Wizard. Coming across is Leicester. Intercepting was Darcy Gardner. Out to Zorko. Zorko, he gives a handball to Dunkley. Dunkley back out to Leicester. Leicester, centre wing. He looks to transfer the ball back into the centre. No, back out to Gardner. Back out to McKenna. McKenna, you know what sort of kick was that? But it was an unbelievable kick.
11: A little Gaelic action again. He's done it twice this game. Just toe poked it, ran around his opponent, but Neil got in and picked it up anyway, his teammate. And he goes short to Fletcher, who marks 70 out. Brisbane have had a couple of early looks here. Kick to the pocket to Lohman again. Punched out of his hands. Impey was good. Little hand pass McKenzie. Another one to D'Ambrosio. Kick outside defensive 50, and Ginnivan thought he might have been held as the ball came in, and the umpire agreed. And so did the fans on the outer side of the ground. And Ginnivan's got the free kick at halfback for the Hawks.
14: Ginnivan, who's been very good for the Hawks tonight, he's caught play on. He just chips it up out to the centre wing. Coming forward, Phil Chester was Harris Andrews. Ginnivan, he dropped the ball down to Will Day. Will Day chips it up. Dylan Moore will mark this on his chest. Two phones is in the middle of the goal square. He's saying, kick it to me. No, he's got Morrison. And he's got Joe Newcomb. Captain Gray just sees him work his butt off to get down there. Hawks have come out. The Brisbane Lions, they threw their best couple punches early on. The Hawks withstood that. Great work there by Jarman Impey in the back pocket. He got it out to the far wing, transferred it down there to Dylan Moore. Dylan Moore just looked up through field vision, seen Jai Newcomb coming down. Eggs.
1: Great work right there by Jai Newcomb. You can tell he's taking his time on this one. He's blowing because he worked very hard all the way from the half back line, sprinted into the forward line. Look at this mark. So hopefully the champion can go back and slot this goal.
14: 35 metres out on a slight angle. 1, 2, 3, breaks into a trot, head over the ball, beautiful kicking action, but he's sprayed it to the right.
1: Across the face? You're on there, you reckon?
14: Across the face.
11: No, good on you, Ronnie. Good on you, Ronnie.
14: 11-2, 68, 8-5, 53, 15 points up the Mighty Hawks, 2 minutes 31 into the third quarter.
11: Yeah, every goal so important now. As Zorko went straight up the guts, he thought, I'm going to have a crack, but Day read it beautifully and took the mark. So the Hawks can go back in here. As Will Day kicks to the left forward. Puck it off! Big leap down. D'Ambrosio flew from the side. Eyes on the footy. Said, I'm going to have a crack at this.
1: Edelbiz did not get a free kick here.
21: Daniel!
1: Watch this.
11: Look at the leap. He's put his knee right into Lockie Neal's head. So D'Ambrosio, the former Bombers, taking a mark. He's going to have a kick on a 45-degree angle from 20 metres out. This to give Hawthorn a 21-point lead, 3.5 minutes into the third term. Massimo D'Ambrosio fires and misses, pushed it to the left. So Hawthorn have had two chances and they've missed both. 16 points is their lead.
1: And very gettable chances too, Rob.
14: Yeah, just went back on his kick there, D'Ambrosio. In the back pocket is Lockie Neal. Chips it up. Out to Dunkley, one-on-one. Great work there by Carl Amon. He's thrown down to the ground. Picks it up by Sicily. Dump kick up in the air. Coming from all directions into Brisbane Lions players. Keeping on the ground is D'Ambrosio. Gets a handball out to Jai Newcomb. He gives it to Ginnivan. This man can kick it. But he doesn't. But two phones. He's going to sit on Zorko's head. But now he doesn't mark the ball. Dylan Moore comes in. Gives it out to two phones. Gives it out to Gunston. Across to face the goal.
11: Yeah, they missed three. G'day,
14: three running. Very gettable goals here for the Hawks. Will this come back to haunt him at some stage?
1: A little bit unlucky there. Could have got a free kick there, Robbie. Zorko did take his eyes off the ball to initiate the contact, but just had to do a little bit better with the bigger body.
11: Zorko, short kick to the back pocket to Leicester. They've gone out to the Shane Warne stand side of the ground. The Lions to the punt road end in this term. Lohman at ground level from the long kick. Picked it up and gave it to McCluggage. Hand pass to Dunkley, kicks forward to the wing, and Bailey runs onto an open forward line. Can he hit someone up? He does. Guess who? Charlie Cameron. He's 50 out. Kick partially smothered. Bounces back though. Opportunity McKenna across the body. Goes into the pocket. Flying for it. Charlie again. Picks it up. Boundary side. Shoots for 25. Oh, it's across the face. G'day, Ronnie. Good stuff, Ronnie. That would have been a ripping goal. He's put it out in the full, and Morrison will bring it in for the back pocket.
14: I tell you, what exciting play there, but great work by Jarman Impey. On two occasions there, he saved goals. First with a smother, and the second with an impeded mark there for Charlie Cameron. Oh, Morrison just steps around the difference, and Eric Hipwood. Draper will mark this. It hits him on the chest. Great work there by Draper. Great positioning. The Brisbane Lions, they are standing for the eight count at the moment. Hawthorn, they are there to be knocked out, but they just can't deliver the knockout punch at the moment. Kicks it in long. Rob Morris has been very quiet. Eka gets there. No, brings it to the ground. Joy Newcomb was there. No, Will Day tried to kick it off the ground. Lockie Neal puts it up. Lohman will stand underneath it. Coming from all directions. Oh, you know who marked it?
11: Jeez.
14: The D-I-F-F-E-R-E-N-C. And he kicks it to McCluggage. The difference.
1: Oh, the back to Mark. I thought they were trying to bring it back there, Robert. Sorry, I was just trying to see what happened. There was that many whistles going on. But I'm sure why he could pass that off to McCluggage out so far, but he's definitely capable of coming back and kicking this goal.
14: Well, he's 45 metres out, directly in front. Jack Ginnivan's just turned his back. He's saying to the umpire, I don't have to face him or what I want to. McCluggage brings it in. Sustained need to keep Captain's goal. He's working it back left to right. It doesn't come back enough. Brisbane's turn now to waste their opportunity.
11: Gee, a few misses early. At the moment, a 16-point lead to Hawthorn. Yeah, 8.5 third term. The Hawks have missed a few. The Lions missed one there. Hawthorn at halfback. Ambrosio brings it across halfback. Oh, just gets to Morrison. Hipwood thought he was half a chance. Morrison dodges it around. Hipwood got a hand on him. Couldn't complete the tackle, but the pressure was good. And the kick's a turnover to Berry. He marks, plays on from 70. I reckon he runs about 20 metres. He fires from 50 and puts it through. Oh, a bit of latitude for the umpire, and Berry took responsibility himself and kicked the goal. The game's back to 10 points. Hawthorn lead, 11-4-70. Brisbane go to 9-6-60. And Berry kicks his first goal in the preliminary final.
1: Yeah, Harry Morrison, if he could have his time over again, I think he'd rethink about taking on Eka Hipwood, because he put a little bit of pressure on himself where he wasn't quite able to make that right foot kick because of that angle there, Robbie. But, as we see, Garrett Berry has cut it off, and then he takes about 275 steps without a bounce, and then kicks truly from 55, but that was a fantastic finish from the superstar.
14: Look, it was very nice from a very good player, and I tell you what, if he didn't run 18 metres,
11: well, was 18,
14: I'll walk
11: definitely
14: back to Darwin.
11: Well, we counted it on the replay, didn't we?
1: I was almost going 1.5k, but...
11: Jeez, he got away with that one. Anyway, beautiful goal.
14: Ford again up against Meek. Meek gets up to it. Gets it down. Beautiful handball down to a Josh Ward with a beautiful raking left foot hand, a left hand handball out to D'Ambrosio. D'Ambrosio long, strong. Into the rock of Gibraltar. Harris Andrews. You've got to be very good to beat this man, Bass.
11: Yeah, that's a fantastic mark. Play on. Carries a very big name in the defensive half in Andrews. The great Ronnie Andrews, of course.
14: Yes.
11: So a short kick inside defensive 50 to McKenna.
5: Play on.
11: In fact, it's Wilmot. And Wilmot marks. Now plays on. Runs outside defensive 50. Kicks a real high ball to the outer side wing. Hipwood worked underneath it by Barras. All fair. Good body contact. Back to Barras. The ball foul. And they pile in on top of the Hawthorn defender.
5: This way, guys.
11: And the umpire comes in to ball it up. Outer side wing. It's a 10-point lead to the Hawks. 8.5 third term.
14: Meekie knocks it out. But sharking the ball was Bailey. Coming out is Oscar Allen. He's been very quiet tonight. Battle was there. Wearing him in like a cheap suit from Thailand.
5: Darcy
14: That's
5: Lloyd.
14: How close he was.
5: Hang out.
1: Yep. he's good.
11: No, he's on.
1: He better get a pay rise. John Owens listened. Actually, John Owens listened.
11: A lot of pressure on John.
1: President's lunch him up.
11: He did.
1: Yeah.
11: He was on the board.
5: I'll take it.
1: Get his suit.
5: Darcy.
1: John Owens.
14: Three times. Same again. 264.
11: 274. Three times. Two times. Six times. Six time European tourist.
1: And captain too.
14: And owner of SKS Indigenous.
11: Correct. Yeah. Boundary throw in. Deep right forward pocket for the Lions. Big numbers around this. Hawthorn are going to win it. Yep. Newcomb hand pass to McKenzie.
0: His kick as he ran wide to the boundary line, lands defensive side of the wing, punched the ground level. Beautiful hand pass, might have been Hardwick in front of the whiz. Watson runs. He's forward of the wing. Open forward line, drills the pass to Lewis, and there he is again. Harris Andrews somehow got a hand on the foot. He tapped it down. Gallup was there to clean up, and D'Ambrosio flies over the top of Dunkley on the wing, marks for the Hawks, and he'll bring them back to half forward.
14: Geez, he reminded me of a great Italian goalkeeper there, Gianluca Buffon, who just plays for Juventus, the way he intercepted that ball.
0: Yes.
14: Geez, he's been unbelievable tonight, D'Ambrosio. He kicks it back to Sicily. He transfers it out to the opposite wing in Battle. Battle's got about 30 metres in front of him. He takes a bounce. He looks up. He chips a beautiful little dart into Lewis, but you knew who was there. You knew who was there.
0: Harris Andrews.
14: Harris Andrews, the Rock of Gibraltar. You can't beat this bloke. He's like the Great Wall of China.
1: He's probably a little bit disappointed with the first quarter. Quarter and a bit there, Robbie, and he's turned it on ever since, Harris Andrews. Cutting off those ankles, making life really hard for Lewis.
14: Ball comes in. Lloyd Meek chips it over. He's taken that man. Out of all the blokes you want to take around the head, it's probably not this bloke. The Wizard.
1: This is for five,
3: Harry,
1: Robbie.
14: This will be his fourth.
1: Fourth.
14: This is coming in for his fourth.
1: A little bit unlucky. Did slip, and it was unfortunate that Wilmot gave that free kick away. But as you said, you don't want to get free kicks to a bloke like this. He's just an absolute freak of nature, and he's a sensational goal kick. So I'd be very surprised if this was a point, Rob.
14: The Wizard, he'll just work this from right to left. He'll start it on the right-hand goalpost, and it'll straighten up in the mouth of the goal. Comes in, breaks the 50, breaks into a trot, and he has kicked a beautiful goal. The Wizard, whatever they are paying you, times it by two, because you are box office, son. Hawthorn, 12-4, 76, opposed to the Brisbane Lions, 9-6, 60, out to a 16-point lead, and a world 16-point lead. And I tell you what, the most important man who is not playing tonight is Ainsworth, because Noah, he built an arc, and he would have stopped these goals.
1: I'm speechless, but he's right. He's right.
14: That was...
0: He's got a lot of biblical references as well.
1: Hey, mate. And you know what? He wouldn't have looked one of these up whatsoever. Yeah. He's just that good, Robbie.
0: Boxing and the Bible.
1: I was about to say he's our whiz, but it's a bit awkward because we've got the whiz. Jeff Farmer, part of the NIRS team. And that sensational call there, Robbie, but sensational finish up the Wizard as well.
0: Maybe our child back on the ground. He's only had the one touch tonight. He was listed as doubtful on the bench for a little while. So whatever it was, he's okay. Kick out of the centre of the ground from Fort. For Brisbane, and a big leap and a mark taken at centre half forward by Hipwood. So they could answer quickly here, Brisbane. Hipwood's marked this 45 out. He's on no angle. He's directly in front, punt road in.
1: No angle. He put this about 10 rows back, but he had one shot from a similar position earlier, a little bit further out. The distance was no worries. It was all about the accuracy. But this is a very important goal for the big fella, so hopefully he can go back and spot this.
0: Yeah, he gave one up about 5 minutes ago where he marked about 20 out and kicked it back to 45 out, and McCluggage missed it. So he's kicked one from this end in the game. That beat in the first turn. So he goes to the punt road end. It'll just be a long left foot drop punt. There it is. Driving ball goes straight through. Split the sticks beautifully. Hipwood gets his second. And the mighty Lions still within 10 points of Hawthorn. 12-4-76 the Hawks. The Lions move to 10-6-66. And we're 13 and a half third term. It's got a real feel about it, this one, Eags.
1: Yeah, it does have a real feel about it. But you can just never underestimate Brisbane or write them off, can you, Rob? Because once they get three or four goals behind, then they'll just pick away at the lead. And before you know it, they're either tied or, you know, within a kick or leading by a kick. They're just so good and so smart, this football club. But that was a great finish there by Eric Hipwood. He's become he is a genuine star of the competition, but he's become a lot better player as he's got mature over the last couple of years.
14: And brother, you know what Brisbane remind me of? The Lost Dog. They'll just keep on following you, eh? They will keep on following you till you let them into their house. And that's what they're trying to do at the moment.
0: They just sit on the porch, Robbie. Yeah. Just looking at you.
14: Darcy Ford, he wins it out of the centre. Lohman, great work there by Hardwick. No, Lohman gets it. He taps it up like a Harlem Globetrotter. He was tackled without the ball, Rosemary. And he's got the ball. What's going to happen here? Don't be surprised if this bloke plays on. He's mad, eh? But he won't play on now. He's from Ballarat, this young kid. Charlie Cameron's got his arms up. And he says, no, Charlie, I'm going to kick it to Oscar Allen. Oscar Allen, no. Yes, yes, yes, yes. He had his arms around him. I thought they were doing the two.
1: I don't like it, but it was the left hand, Robbie. He did have it around, holding onto the torso. But it is...
14: You know what, brother? Poor Oscar Allen couldn't get a kick in the street fight. He finally gets a kick, and he's got to come off with the blood rule.
1: No, I think it was John Newcomb who's come off with the blood rule.
11: Oh, Ford, is it?
1: Oh, no, sorry, no, you're right, brother. You're right. Yeah, my apologies. It might have copped one. Because he looked like he was bleeding before it. Yeah, copped it in that contest.
14: Look at Charlie there, just sneaking around saying, "Give the ball to me." The difference is there, Eckers there, but they're going to give it to McCluggage. The ball's in good hands because this man, he's got ice running through his vein. McCluggage has been enormous tonight. Had a very, very quiet game when he first come back. Last week just worked into it. Now he's firing on all six cylinders. We want to see the eight cylinders. The man with the number six on his back. What do you reckon, Eats?
1: I reckon he'll kick it. It's probably his knock on him for a few years there, Robbie, but over the last 2-3 years, this has probably been one of his strong suits, his ability to finish goals now.
14: McCluggage coming in for his 18th possession.
11: Yeah.
14: Breaks into a trot. Keeps his head over the ball.
1: Told you.
14: And I tell you what, write this team off at your own peril, because this is the Brisbane Lions.
1: You can't underestimate him. You can't write him off.
3: Yeah.
1: I was just a little bit lucky. No, not lucky. I was going for Hawthorn because of Jazzy, but this team here, you just can't underestimate. They just keep finding ways, don't they, Baz? And they're just such an exciting, a well-drilled outfit. And, it's always a pleasure to watch and call these guys. But especially McCluggage, like I said, coming back last week, wasn't his best self, but he didn't have a great first quarter and a bit today either, Robbie. But his last 2.5 quarters have been nothing short of amazing. McCluggage football, but like I said, his ability to finish goals now is what separates him from most midfielders and wingers in the competition.
11: Chris Egan here on the expert commentary. The former Magpie knows what it's like to play in front of big crowds, and this one's massive. Preliminary final, and the game's back to 4 points. The question has been asked of Hawthorn. Brisbane work it out of the centre. A tap towards McKenna. I got around Sicily. He's taken a bounce. He's run inside. He's 45 out. He fires across the face, and the mark's taken by Lohman. Right on the boundary line, 10 metres out. Left forward pocket as deep as you can be.
3: Now, please. This way. Charlie, with me.
11: Lohman kicks it, kicks this, and the Lions hit the front.
1: He's been a little bit quiet by his there today, Lohman, so this is a very important goal to get him going, Robbie and Baz.
11: He's already kicked one, B in the second term, runs around, hooks across the body! Brisbane hit the front! Brisbane trailed by 14 points at half-time, and at the 17-minute mark of the third term, they've overrun Hawthorn, and they've hit the front. 12-6, 78 Brisbane. 12-4, 76 Hawthorn.
21: When we were babies,
14: we haven't had the hands on the ball. Now they're getting the hands on the ball. Right, when gets up,
21: my brother and me.
14: Really, he gets along. Coming across me, that man Lester, he brings it to the ground.
21: Our father's sisters.
14: Get him in.

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1: Manajika, Manajika.

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1: the
0: tampon goes.
1: Off the Fletcher in the back pocket from Brisbane. Long kick to the outer side wing. Rain the flip from behind. From the sweep is Lester. Touch that hand pass to Miles Croft. He takes it, bounce off the wing. Gave it back to Lucas. That pass to Rainer. Two bounces. Approaches 5.50. Goes to Lohman in the pocket. He's got him. 30 metre kick. Lohman's marked this 40 out. And he's about 5 metres inside the boundary, outer side of the ground.
0: Hello, we're possible.

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1: Stars and dreams and things that run real wild.
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1: Still I saw.

0: in this world. Time with 5 seconds left on the clock, Robbie.
1: One more time for the last time in the preliminary final 2026 in the third quarter. The boundary umpire. Beautiful fling straight back in. Darcy Ford, who's been immense in this third quarter, just taps it down. Jasper Fletcher gets it. Stand on your feet, Brisbane Lions.
0: Well done.
1: Give this team, the supporters, give them a standing ovation, because this is what champions are made of, and this is what champions and teams do when they're challenged. Here.
2: They sure do, and they, you know, the Hawthorn started off like a house on fire, and then Brisbane just went bang, bang, bang, bang. Yeah, flexed the muscle, showed Hawthorn why they've been the best team in the competition over the past 2 or 3 years, and it's a fantastic result from Lohman, who's just absolutely turned it on, flicked that switch. So we all know that he can play, Robbie and Baz, and he showed us why he's genuinely one of the best forwards in the competition.
0: 4 goals, 3 of those in that third term for Kyle Lohman, as Zeke said. 3 goals to Charlie Cameron and 3 goals to Eric Hipwood, 2 of those in that third quarter. For the trailing side, Hawthorn, 3 to Lewis, 4 to Watson. He kicked their only goal in that third term, Hawthorn. Gunston's got 3 all before half-time. But that is a massive term of football for the Brisbane Lions. 7 goals to 1 in the all-important third quarter. And they go in at three-quarter time with a 20-point lead to try and make their 4th grand final in a row next week to take on the Dockers here at the MCG. Not yet. Still a quarter of footy left to play, and we know how dynamic Hawthorn can be if they get a run on in this final term. 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
1: Welcome back here to the MCG, where we've got the Brisbane Lions 20 points up. What a powerful third quarter that they just put on there. They call it the Premiership quarter here, the third quarter, and that's what they call it in the AFL. And they kick 7 goals to 2 opposed to Hawthorn's 1 goal 4. But what the real story of that quarter was, they only went in there 450 14 times, but they kicked 7 goals. So they went in there for 14 times, kicked 7 goals. That's a 50% rate that they're scoring at, not to mention the 2 points they've kicked as well. So they've had 9 scoring shots from 14 inside 50s, whereas the Mighty Hawks, they went in there 12 and they kicked 1 goal 4. But if you're a Hawthorn supporter, don't count yourself out here, because I'm looking down here at the moment at both huddles. Sam Mitchell is calling in and he's asking for one more big effort for season 2026, because it is on the line at the moment. There's 30 minutes between Brisbane Lions becoming almost an immortal team, going for their third premiership in a row, or the Mighty Hawks, the most successful club in the modern, the most successful club in the last 30 years, the Hawks making another grand final. I tell you what, I don't know who's going to win, but they're 20 points up now, the champions. Sam Mitchell is calling in and he's asking for one more big effort for season 2026, because it is on the line at the moment. There's 30 minutes between Brisbane Lions becoming almost an immortal team going for their third premiership in a row, or the Mighty Hawks, the most successful club in the modern, the most successful club in the last

0: unbelievable out on the wing. He's got 20 possessions. Ward, the boy from Melbourne Grammar, he's up to 17. He's been very serviceable in the middle. And their captain, Jai Newcombe, he is unbelievable with 16 at the moment. But I tell you what, we are in for an unbelievable 30 minutes of football here. And I don't know who's going to win, because if Hawthorn can get a couple of goals and get this crowd back into it, I tell you what, they'll come steering back out of it. But in that quarter there, the Brisbane Lions, they took 31 marks as opposed to the Hawthorn Hawks, 27. So, you know, even though the Hawks had the ball in their hands 27 times, or they held the ball up 27 times, what they couldn't do is they couldn't break that momentum that the Brisbane Lions had their eggs.
1: There's something going on. Oh, there we go. That better? Yeah, there we go. We're back. And that's, you know, that old saying, you know, third quarter, premiership quarter. And that's when you start to see teams lift. Last year was Geelong. This year it's Brisbane, you know. But at the end of the day, Brisbane still need to maintain it and don't get complacent, because Hawthorn could change that lead very, very quickly, Robbie.
0: Oh, look, we've seen this last night at the SCG. The Swans were 21 points up. The mighty Fremantle Dockers kicked 3 goals in 5 minutes. That lead was eroded, and then they overran them and they got up by 2 goals. Over to you, the great people's caller, Barry Denner, coming into the last quarter. Is it the last quarter for the Brisbane Lions, or is it the last quarter for the Hawthorn Hawks in 2026? We'll know in 30 minutes, Baz.
2: Spot on, Robbie. And the Hawks have got their work cut out for them now. They led by 14 at halftime. Brisbane by 20 at three-quarter time. Make some noise, says the sides around the ground. And this massive crowd does. Here we go. 30 minutes of footy left in the preliminary final weekend. Still up for grabs this one. Hawthorn holding free kick as Meek went to run away. A holding free kick to Will Ashcroft. Brisbane the recipient of it. And Wilbur goes long inside forward 50. Ball spills to the back 20 metres from the Lions goal. But the numbers with the Hawks. Little hand pass comes into the back pocket. And Battle throws it onto his left boot. And Ward will mark defensive side of the wing. Hand pass over the top to Connor McDonald. Won't break the tackle to Zach Bailey. But the ball held to him. The umpire gives him the benefit of the doubt. And he'll ball it up right in front of Robbie Armat on the broadcast wing.
0: Just a little mistake there by Carl Amon. Bailey sharks it beautifully. He runs on. Who's he going to kick it to? On the outside of his foot. He's found Logan Morris. I'll tell you what, that is scrumptious.
2: Class.
0: I'll tell you what, mate. You pay top dollars for that.
2: Yep.
0: That's why you give a bloke 8 years in a contract, bruh.
3: Scrumptious.
2: Yeah, that was a ribeye, Robbie. Not just a rump steak. That was a ribeye.
0: That's Wagyu beef. Yes, that is top of the range.
2: Spot on.
0: Logan Morris, he is 25 or 30 metres out, just about on a slight angle, straight in front of the MCC members. We've already seen blokes kick goals from here. He's got to start at the right-hand goal post, kick it to the mouth of the goals, and it'll straighten up Eggs. Walks in, breaks into a stride. The man who just fresh off a 2-year contract. Logan Morris, 26 points up. Brisbane Lions, you are an unbelievable tide. You are scrumptious. Come on, Eggs. Get something out, bro.
1: I'm trying, bro. I'm just trying to breathe right now. Just coming up with the best scenes ever. Scrumptious. And it doesn't help with Nick Denner in the background laughing too, mate. Tell your son of it. He's been there making me laugh. The inner child in me. But that was a fantastic call, Robbie. And a fantastic play there by Logan Morris and Brisbane Lions. And this kid is a talent. Didn't he kick 7 or 8 a couple of weeks ago as well?
0: Yep.
1: Well, sometimes he looks very... What's that word?
0: Laconic.
2: Laconic, yeah. Relaxed.
1: Straight maybe too relaxed. Me too. Yep. I thought it was a knock, but it's actually not. But it actually is a little bit. But he looks so relaxed, but he's just that good. So, yeah, great work to the young man. He's huge for the Brisbane
2: team. Oh, he is. 68 for the year now. So, if he pulls over that magic 7 Hold figure, that's Zach 70 Bailey. Goals. That's enormous Brisbane. For a young player.
0: Did this kick it ugly here? For
2: another
0: him.
2: Free kick in the centre. And as we heard from the umpire, it's going to go to Zach Bailey. Now, that would indicate the Hawks are starting to scrag. They're getting frustrated. Bailey now loads up, goes long inside forward 50 to Hipwood. Off hands, Lohman. This time dragged out in a tackle. Sicily on hands and knees trying to work it out. Oh, it spills to Logan Morris. Snaps from 20. And he put it, Eags, right across the face.
1: Hey, Ronnie.
2: Good on you, Ronnie.
1: Do you reckon he got through that supreme yet?
2: Yeah, he would have ordered the second by now. And also the garlic bread. And a little bit of dessert, a big tub of ice cream. 16-8-104, Hawthorn 12-5-77.
0: Hardwick brings it back. Wilmot just roaming at the back, gives it to that man Zorko. He'll bang it back in. Under pressure here, the Hawks getting across there. Oh, Logan Morris went up. Logan

0: gets in there. They go get the ball out. Zach Bailey, he's taken around the head. He's taken around the head. And you know what the goal up? You know what the umpire said? Robbie, you're right again. Yeah. He did take him around the head.
1: Well, you're never wrong.
2: He did. What? He did take him around the head. And
3: Josh
2: Stan. It's a little bit of a Ginnivan rule.
0: Yep.
2: Yeah, that's it. But it's smart play. And he's a very crafty player, Bailey. And I'm a fan of Bailey. He's a genuine star. And he's a tough nut too, Robbie.
0: Yeah, he's a tough nut.
2: And one thing he's probably the best thing out is kicking goals. And I'm pretty sure he's going to go straight over the umpires.
0: But I'd just like to correct something. This boy's not a South Australian. He's from the Northern Territory.
1: Correct.
0: He went to South Australia as a school. So that South Australians are not claiming him. He's from the Northern Territory. He comes in. This bloke, he's a beautiful goal. Chris Egan, I can't believe it.
2: And they just said, take him.
0: I can't believe it. I
2: know.
0: You got one wrong, bro.
2: No, I did. You know what? But we're not always perfect.
0: People, I'm touching him. He is actually human.
2: Yeah, I am.
1: 28 points up, Brisbane. So 5 goals is the target for the Hawks. Kick out the outer side wing. Sicily picks it up on the bounce. Hand pass to Wimpy. Runs around Harris Andrews. Kick to half forwards very wide. And Gardner got in front of Gunston. Gardner got in front of Gunston comfortably. They're sort of dragging their feet a little bit, the Hawks. And the Lions have got their tails right up. Little kick back to Zorko. Zorko penetrating. Kick across the wing out of side to Hipwood. He's happy to see it out of bounds. He knew he was hot. Barras was right with him. So it creates another stoppage. Just forward of the wing out of side for Brisbane. They lead by 28 points.
0: Hawthorn, they're holding on by their fingernails at the moment. They're just looking for something, anything to get a spark, to get them going here in the fourth quarter. 5 minutes into the fourth quarter, they're 28 points down. Draper gets front and centre. He taps it down, getting in there with Dunkley. He gets tackled by Ward and by Newcomb. Newcomb's been taken out of the game from the first quarter. He was immense in the first quarter, but great work there by Will Ashcroft. Again, Lloyd Meek gets it down. Great work by McKenzie. Gets it out. Gives it out to Morrison. He's been very quiet. Darcy Gardner, man in front. Brings it down to the ground. Josh Weddle. Gets it out to Moore. Moore. What's he going to do? Can he kick it? Yes. Yes. Yes. Get him, Moore. He's given Hawthorn a heartbeat. They're 22 points behind. Is that the spark that they need, Eggs?
2: They need to find something from someone. And Watson was on there for the handball. But Moore owned the moment. Took it on. And the finish nicely, kicking it through. Got that Hawthorn crowd into it a little bit, starting to get a bit quiet, starting to get a bit of dull. You know, so they need to find something to get them going. And hopefully that's just that link that they need to really get them triggered here, Baz.
1: Well, I reckon the Riders, because just the one goal in the third term, they needed an early one in this final term, and they've got it.
2: Just don't let it fall into Charlie Cameron's ears on the first two quarters.
1: No, that's right.
2: And then they'll be right.
1: So the score line has come back to 22 points.
2: Moore in his 150th too, Baz.
1: Yep. Goal in his 150. 22 points lead the Brisbane. Ball thrown in the air. Early stages, final term. Hawthorn get one back. Dunkley tackled by Weddle. In fact, Ginnivan it was. Ball spills. Hawthorn to claim it. Little hand pass back to Ginnivan. Ginnivan now loads up. Kicks to the left forward pocket. Big leap is no mark. Gunston caught out of position. And the ball punched out of bounds. Punched out of bounds, but it's 25 around from Hawthorn's goal at the punt road end.
0: I can tell you what, boys, it's game on here. You can feel the momentum. It shifted. Hawthorn, they've got the supporters. They've got the crowd on their side. They're just looking for something. The Wizard, he's there. Darcy Wilmot's on him. That's a man to look out for. He's going in there. Lloyd Meek versus Draper. Brings it down to the ground. Dylan Moore, that's tackled around the head. It's the same as Zach Bailey. Yes, Brett Rosemary, he's seen it. That was Williamson. Umpire Nathan Williamson and number 22. He sent it from the far side.
2: Again?
0: Dylan Moore. Yeah. He's the man who's been very quiet. He's like the Kyle Omen.
2: As I say, more of that.
0: Has he kicked it? Has he kicked it?
2: Oh no.
0: No dice. 21 points behind now the Hawks.
2: Oh, it was close. I'll try pumping it up, giving it a bit of need more of that. But
1: 21 points. Wilmot at full back. Runs out of fullback for Brisbane. Are they heading to their fourth grand final in a row? Long kick to Hipwood on the wing. Went through his hands. Charlie Campbell, look at him. Back of the pack. Look at Tango go. He taps it along in front of him. He's going 20 metres, 30 metres. Went back, picked up the 40. He's 45 out. Oh, Taz, that would have been goal of the century. He's missed. There's no score. He ran a good 20, 30 metres, just tapping it along in front of him. We're just seeing here whether the looked like it did touch the point post for a boundary throw-in, which I think that's what they're setting up for, but The umpire saying, just check that.
2: It might have to go to the stickometer, I reckon.
1: Well, it has. Right, Eats. Here we go. We're on the replay now. It's gone up to the arc. And the arc is having a very good look at this. They're having a real long look at this.
2: They need to because they got it wrong last week.
1: That's right. It's a long look. It's a long look at you. It's a behind. It's a behind. So it's paid a point.
2: Baz is going blue then, Rob.
1: Eats was worried about 16-106. Plays 13-684 Hawthorne. Early stages, final turn, Robbie.
0: I hit Logan Morris. You don't hit Logan Morris, McCluggage. McCluggage has been best on ground after the first quarter. He is now up to 21 possessions. Yes, that's correct, people. 2-1. Not 1-2. 2-1. 21. Logan Morris. Eats, you love this bloke.
2: I do love this bloke. He can kick the ball, I'll tell you what, from here. He's got a big banana on him. Usually I'd say drop punt, but he's one player, one talent that can do
0: this.
2: We're
0: talking about the kick here.
2: 45 metres out, snap, he can do it.
1: This would hurt.
0: Takes two steps. It's going to fall short, is it? No, it's not. Chris Egan, whatever they're paying you, like Zach Bailey, pay you three times about.
2: Yes.
0: Chrissy, where's our fearless leader, Chris Johnson?
2: He's down in the president's lunch.
1: Yeah.
0: Well, he needs a back to Armagrad truck up for you, bro.
1: All right. You tell him, Robbie, I'm a bit scared of him.
0: Yeah, no, I won't be telling him,
2: though. I don't have to be scared of him. But
0: That's his second goal. Logan Morris' second goal. Brisbane Lions 17-10, 112, opposed to Hawthorne 13-6, 84. If my maths is correct, that is 28 points.
1: Spot on,
0: and
1: Robbie.
0: I went to school for a very long time.
1: Yes.
0: Hello, Marcel and
1: Colin. And you were good at it. Yeah, you were good at it.
0: Come on, Eggs. Give us something, bruh.
2: Yeah, that was a fantastic finish. Like I said, I'm not a fan of that kick, Robbie, but I tell you what, Ashton Morris. He is a talent that can slot that. As I said, 45 metres out, he can do it. He is a freak of talent. And I'm surprised he kicks it.
1: And clutch, you know, crunch time, Eggs, isn't it? Two goals in the final term. He stood up.
2: Yeah.
1: So the ball thrown in the air in the centre. Players, the midfielders piling on top. The umpire says, give it to me. Let's do it again. Nice tap from Fort. For Brisbane, but down to the toes, the midfielders buzz around again, they'll do it again. So still right in the centre of the MCG. It's a 28-point lead to Brisbane as we tick up to the 11-minute mark of the final term.
0: The umpire throws it up, Fort just taps it down, keeps it close. Warden, two phones have been no good tonight, one possession. But that's okay, there's still a moment in this game for him. Gets in there, tries to move Fort off it. Kick hitting it out. Jarman Impey will get there. Coming the other way is Oscar Allen. Great work, Jarman Impey. Gives it out to Hardwick. Transfers it to Battle. Back to Jarman Impey. Impey chips it up. Kicks it into Connor McDonald. McDonald, the man with the orange boots on. Look out! Tambourina! Oh, great work, Josh Ward. Not many people can do that. And as I said, this man here at the moment, two times, go back and kick the goal. You've got this in you. Eags, talk him.
2: He's been a little bit disappointing today, but I tell you what, it's not about the whole game, it's about playing moments. And this player here can turn this game on his head, and he can put this over the fence here, Robbie. More often than not, I'll back him in, but just tonight, I hope he doesn't have that lackadaisy approach. Hits this pure, it'll be a goal, and it'll bring Hawthorn back to life.
0: He starts from inside the centre square, taking a very slow run up. There's no momentum. Does a little bit of shuffle step. He's got underneath the ball. He's kicked it. Two phones. Marbelle Toll. We said that he'd have his moment in the game. And that was his moment, Higgs.
2: That was his moment. And, you know, I've been saying this for years. We've been here on Anzac days where Pendlebury stepped up. We've been here on grand final days where Ashcroft stepped up. And I tell you what, big players step up at big moments. And that was a big moment there. Marbio hasn't had a great night, but like I said, just play the minutes and play the moments. And he owed the boys a little bit that there, Robbie, and that was a very important goal to really hopefully get him going here.
1: DJ Cardamone just sent us a text. He's listening from London.
2: London?
1: Yeah, London. He moves around a bit, Cardamone.
2: He does.
1: He's got the whole of a place that he's in, some form of establishment.
2: Did you say a
1: listening
2: hole
1: to
2: place?
1: Us?
2: It's
1: no,
2: called a pub.
1: Some hole, some place.
2: It's called a pub.
1: He described it as a two-bit sleazy dive, but I'm not too sure. The ball thrown in the air. Chole up, little tap down to Good Award. Runs out of the centre. Oh, here we go. The leader's Gunston. He rolls and tumbles and marks. 35 out on a slight angle. Here come the Hawks.
2: that was just a fantastic play there. I believe, was that Ward again there?
0: Josh Ward, yeah.
2: He's lifted the last couple of minutes. That goal assist there to Scholl, and now most likely another goal assist to the man himself, Gunston.
1: Gunston to bring it back to 16 points. He's done it. Oh, my goodness. Just when you thought we might start planning our dinner, get back. It's a 16-point ball game. Brisbane 17-10-112. Hawthorn 15-6-96. And we're 13 and a half minutes into the final turn.
2: Well, it's been his last two clearances. Well, obviously, it was the drive from my halfback before Jarman Edby and Ward linking up. And then it was Tamapi Oshol who kicked truly. And that one there is just a pure center clearance by Ward again. He's gone up another level. His attack around the contest has been tough and he's creating that drive. And who else, like I said, from, you know, that 30 to 40 metre lead, that is just so, you know, so potent. And Gunston has that genuine leg speed, and it's so hard for Gardner to keep up with. If they can get another clearance here, Robbie, they might be on here.
0: Oh, he gets it out to McDonald. McDonald kicks it in long. Darcy Wilmot's going to hang underneath it. Weddle comes. The Wizard's there. Matt Dillamore's there. He gets it out to the Wizard. Wizard! Oh! He's just missed it. 15 points down. I'll tell you what, they would have blown the roof off, even though there's no roof off here at the MCG, if the Wizard kicked that. Brisbane Lions are under the pump. Zorko plays off at a half.
1: Zorko goes long to the outer side wing, and a good wrestle from Mark and Harris Andrews in a one-on-one with Morrison. Did it easily. So he marks for Brisbane outside defensive 50. Shane Warne stands side of the ground. Elects to kick backwards to Zorko. So nice little zoning set up from Hawthorn on the outer side. Zorko forced to kick across half back to Gallup. Gallup marks. The kick to the wing will be okay. Big Fort, the ruck will mark it. Fort stands alone. McCluggage runs past. He ignores that. The big ruckman's going to load up. He kicks the half forward, making position McKenna, the former bomber. Hand pass McCluggage. He's boundary side. He's 50 out. He got legged by Impey, said the umpire.
0: Is that a 50 as well?
1: That's a good question, Robbie.
2: I don't know. Just the tribute. That's actually pretty unlucky there.
1: There's a replay. Oh, no. He's very unlucky.
2: Yeah, just at the pocket.
1: Yeah, unlucky. Spot on, Eakes. Logan Morris was the target. The ball's punched out of his hands. It's gone out of bounds. So it's 25 around from Brisbane's goal. They hang on to a 16-point lead. 15 and a half final term.
0: Charlie Cameron's been quiet. He's a man to look out for here. Hawthorn, they just need to keep their defence intact here. They're 15 points behind. Throws it in. Darcy Ford drops down. McDonald, who's been great. Lockie Neal gets in there. Josh Ward on his left. Kicks it out. Gets over McCluggage. Out to Weddle. Picks up by Moore. Oh, great tackle. Great tackle. Great tackle by Gallup.
2: Again?
0: Yes, that is him.
2: He's been solid as a rock today, Robbie. I really love Gallup's game.
0: Been a great inclusion coming back into the side.
2: 100%.
1: 15 points up, Brisbane. 16 and a half final term. Zach Bailey gets a kick for the Lions. Bounces along the ground inside forward 50. Allen's got it boundary side. Slaps the advantage of McKenna. McKenna won't break the tackle.
2: Great chase, Jarman.
1: Impey got him. Dragged him down. Free kick off on a point Brisbane. It's going to be a point Brisbane. Lines up by 16 points.
0: Plays on very quickly out to Gideman. Gideman on the 50. Straight in front of the MCC members. If you can hear the Hawthorn supporters, they disapproved of that decision. They thought Impey caught him with the ball. Kicks it in beautifully to Jai Newcomb. Newcomb, who can he see? Josh Ward's doubling around on his left. He'll have to transfer it out to Hardwick. Hardwick's got the whole wing to himself. Run, son, run. Charlie Cameron's coming across to try and impede him. No, he doesn't get across there. Hardwick with a beautiful, long, shooting dart. And he almost hit Billy Morrison. He's getting across. He's that little young fella. Levi Ashcroft, number 10. He gets across there. Harris Andrews puts both hands up in the air. And he says, great work, Levi.
1: That was brilliant. He ran a long way, as you called, Robbie. So a boundary throw in. Hawthorn, 55 around from their goal. They trail by 16. And we're over the halfway mark now. 17 and a half into the final term. A fight for the footy. Ford at the bottom of the pack. The big ruck for Brisbane. Punched at 20 metres the outer side wing. Morrison grabbed it. Spun out of a tackle. Short kick. Oh. Watson marks. The Wizards marked about 48 metres out. 45 degree angle. Outer side of the ground.
2: This is to bring it to a 10 point ball game. This is the most important kick of the night. Arguably the most important kick of the night. If he kicked this, But Darling's going to blow the seagulls away because there is no roof here. But there's plenty of seagulls to run around, Robbie. And I think this is prime for the twist. This is the prime for the whiz.
1: He's kicked four tonight for his fifth goal to bring it back to 10 points. A long drop punt. Very long and high. He's got it. We've got a 10-point preliminary final. The Lions lead 18.5 final term. And Eads, the clock we look at now is the game clock. And there's 9 minutes and 40 seconds left to play.
2: There's 9 minutes and 40. There's a lot of minutes to be played. But Hawthorn have just got to keep bringing this pressure, Robbie. Keep winning the centre of clearances. Keep getting the ball inside the Brisbane's defensive half, really putting it on. Don't put it up in the air where it's going to benefit the Harris Andrews and that of the world. Just get it in there fast, even if it's by on the ground. Just get it in there and let your small forward, this masterclass of Wiz, do we think, because he is absolutely setting the MCG on fire.
0: Fagan's gone back to his A-grade midfield here. He's gone Neil, he's gone Duncan, he's gone Ashcroft. Draper against Meek. Gets the ball down. Josh Ward, he's been unbelievable in his last quarter. On his left, Gunston!
2: Ward's second.
0: It's pandemonium half. Here. I can't even hear myself thinking.
2: Ward's second half has been elite, Robbie. Elite. You can call it, brother, but I'm saying it's a goal. This man don't miss.
0: Jack Gunston, the man who's got ice running through his veins. He did play for the Brisbane Lions for 1 year. Comes in. Breaks into a beautiful trot, kicks his head over the ball, puts his hands up in the air, gets 4 points behind. Hawthorne are coming like a steam train. Eads.
2: Oh, I've lost some words, but I've not lost some words.
0: That's five for Gunston.
2: Ten goals between the two leading goal kickers. Has been an absolute expert. Just been an absolute show tonight. It's just probably arguably the best game of the year, lads. Honestly, it has been. Just like everything we expected. Last night was a nail biter, and tonight's a nail biter too. 10 points, actually 4 points. Let's bring it on. I'm calling Hawthorn home, Robbie. I'm calling him home. What are you saying?
0: Oh, bro, well, it's got all the momentum at the moment, and you have to sit there and think yourself, Baz, over to you, Brisbane. What are you going
1: to
0: do?
1: They got out to a 28-point lead, Brisbane. And Hawthorn are back to within 4 points at the 21-minute mark. Or again, Ward. There was again Draper, hands on it. Ward's reading him. He got it to Connor McDonald. Kicks out in front of Lewis. Bounced in front of him, 40 out. Hand pass to Moore. One way then the other. Loads up with a drop punt that'll land at full forward. Gunston works behind. Front of the pack. Grabbed by Gardner. Tackled by Gunston. Umpire's going to ball it up. 5 metres out from Hawthorn's goal.
0: The Hawks, they're on their attack. Lloyd Meek gets it down. No, down to Wilmot. Wilmot handballs it to Lockie Neal. Lockie Neal gives it out to Berry. Berry gives it out to Lester. Lester will have to chip this up and hit McQuaid McKenna, and he does. Relieving Mark at the Brisbane Lions. He said, hold it, hold it. We're under the pump here. We need their hands on the ball for a little while. Will Ashcroft off something lead? Oh, Lester. He's run 55 metres and he's taken it directly in front of here in the commentary box. He was going to chip it into Will Ashcroft. No, he doesn't use it. Lockie Neal will double back. No, he can't use him. Josh Dunkley, he's looking for him. Great work by McDonald on the mark. Gives it out to Will Ashcroft. He's just going to have to kick it up high. Draper's going to have to come and meet it. Lloyd Meek comes there. Draper brings it to the ground. Josh Ward, oh, he gets tackled by McKenna. Great work there. Sicily versus Berry. No, he overran the ball. Berry, he's kicked along into Charlie Cameron. He doesn't get over the top. Hardwick gets it.
1: Hardwick, a relieving mark. He had two lines next to him, and he read it coming in beautifully. Eyes on the footy. Morrison kick across to Amon with Davis. But Amon got rid of Bailey. Picks up the footy. Runs off half back. Drilling ball forward to the wing, out of sight of the ground. Gallup's got to go. Gunston bumped him out of the way. Grabbed by Moore. Kick to Lewis at full forward. Lewis marks. 10 metres out. Grabbed by Watson. Goal to the Hawks. Goal to the Hawks. Hawthorn hit the front. Watson's got 6. Oh, bloody hell. Hawthorn 18, 715. Brisbane 7 and 11, 113. In a preliminary final classic. 23 minutes. Final term. 7.5 minutes each left to play. This is one of the greatest games ever.
2: one of this has been everything we accepted. They roll over, Brisbane won't roll over, probably. They're still going to keep playing, but all the momentum is with Hawthorn now. So essentially, it is time to get it back up to 30 points, as you called, Rob. But that foot on the throat, that there's come from Hawthorn now. They actually need to go up another level. Another level. Fantastic goal by the Wiz. Six goals. MCG, 97,835 people, and the Wiz put on a show.
0: And he'll get it out to Fletcher. Fletcher, he's impeded. Coming across will be Morrison. He marks the ball beautifully. Whilst Morrison gives it out to Moore. They're running on top of the ground here at the moment. Duffy's going to get across. Moore, he'll just use his brains. Picks it up. The Wizard, he's there. As his Draper brings it to the ground. Leicester on his left. What has he done? Has he turned the ball over? No. Dumpty gets in there. Great tackle by Dumpty. No. It's over. Shoulder. High tackle.
1: Free kick to the Hawks. Bailey McDonald. Out of side wing. Loads up and goes long to the right forward pocket. Draper worked in there. Can't mark. Gardner tries to thump it away. Massive pack. Lockie Neal full of the ball. Tackle. Hand pass to Leicester. Dragged down. Got his kick to the wing. Rayner up. Won't mark. Close to the boundary. Hardrick tackles him over. Boundary throw in. Out of side wing. Hawthorn by 2 points. Let's look at the clock. And it's 6.5 minutes, Robbie, left to play.
0: The umpire, 15 metres inside of the centre of Hawthorn's attacking area. Lloyd Meekie's absolutely killed Draper in the second half. Getting across there is Josh Ward. He taps it in. He keeps it into McDonald. McDonald kicks it long, strong. Up to the thing.
2: Weddle!
0: Oh, no. He just gives it out to Lewis. Lewis is tackled. And what's he going to do here? Weddle's got the ball and then tackled him. Great work there by Brisbane Lions defence. This ball is coming in way too frequent. The damn wall has to open up soon, Baz.
1: A ball up 10 metres out from Hawthorn's goal. Massive pack. Draper down the Neal. He's rushed a bouncing kick. It's still inside forward 50 for the Hawks. And Levi Ashcroft lays a tackle on Morrison. And he stands and takes it. And the umpire to ball it up. Still 40 out from the Hawks' goal. Meek slaps it into the fat zone. Watson runs onto it. He's got away. He's 50 out. He's boundary side. This won't be a goal. He's missed everything this time, out of bounds on the full. He is an absolute star, Nick Watson. He's kicked six, and Berry's got it deep in the back pocket for Brisbane. I'll have a look at the clock, Robbie. We've got 5:44 left to play.
0: Berry kicks it out to the outer wing, one-on-one dunk there, Newcomb. Newcomb just gets it over there. Hawthorn are on top at the moment. They're all running on top of the ground. Leicester's just telling everyone for the Brisbane Lions, just settle down. There's still 5.5 minutes to go. But Leicester, at the moment, you're under the pump because Hawthorn's got all the momentum. Lloyd Meek, his own Draper here in the last quarter. Watch for Josh Ward. He's been immense in the thing. Dylan Moore's picked up his rate. Throws the ball in. Draper versus Meek. Draper gets front and centre. Meek gets over the top. He gives it to that man, Ward. Ward, in, out, left. Gives it to McDonald. McDonald, who's going to hit? He's going to go for goal. He's going to go for goal. Oh, across the face. Hello, Ronnie Rogers.
1: Oh, g'day, Ronnie.
2: You going for that second one, Bass?
1: Yeah. So, Andrews kicks straight up the ground. Wilmot marks for Brisbane. What have we got? 3-point leaders of Hawthorn. The Lions are trying to go through the guts. Kick to Blainer. Hand pass Cameron. Hand pass Bailey. Gives the don't argue to
2: Morris. Oh, Ashcroft.
1: In the 180. Kick to Ashcroft was Brian. And he's marked Eags 40 out. 45 degree angle. He plays on. McCluggage in the pocket. He's got him. He's got Hugh. Hugh McCluggage is marked. 30 metres out. Right forward pocket. About 8 metres inside the boundary on the member's side.
2: Oh, this is a big kick, Ronnie and Baz and Robbie. I'm going to go back and kick this. This is the big time player here. In the package.
1: To put Brisbane back in front by 3 points if he kicks it. City out of the ground. McCluggage fires and he puts it through. What a cracking prelim. Brisbane back in front. Heading to their fourth grand final in a row. Will the Hawks claim it and head to their first big title match since 2015? 18-11-119 Brisbane, 18-8-116 Hawks. We got 27 and a half played in the final term, and we've got the great Chris Egan here.
2: Yeah, he's been a star for a while, old Hugh McCluggage. Like I said earlier, I've been saying for a couple of years, it's been his knock is his ability to finish off in front of goals. But over the last 2 to 3 years, Robbie, that's probably been his biggest effective point of his game, especially at big moments. Last year, we've seen it a lot in the last half where he dominated, kicked three or four. And then tonight, we've seen it as well with 2 or 3 as well. So he's going really well. And he's so much more confident in his own ability now. It's so good to see.
0: 4 minutes, 26, lock it in. He kicks it back. Zorko will get it down. Oh, no, he had to actually give it a hand. He gets it to Dunkley. Dunkley gives it out to Lockie Neal. Lockie Neal. He looks like he's tired. Coming across his lane. But you know who's going to get it first? It's the Wizard. The Wizard just picks it up like it's not, like it's nothing. He hits it. Ginnivan. Ginnivan's got pants running everywhere. He chips it up to Jarman Impey. Great work, Jarman Impey. Oh, yeah, no, it's going to be a free kick. It's got to be a free kick. 4 minutes and 8 seconds, Baz, into the last quarter.
1: Oh, Impey in four to the wing here, right in front of us. Stands flat-footed, now plays on. Runs around. A searching ball. 50-metre drop, punt inside. Oh! Lewis has taken a mark. Huge pack. Lewis flew high. And he's marked his 25 out on a 45-degree angle. Look at that, Eags.
2: A fantastic mark. Harris Andrews got the best of him this quarter, this second half, and that there. Fantastic fight by the young man. He's coming up for his fourth, is it, Baz?
1: Yes, it is. And he'll put Hawthorn back in front in the preliminary final. Punt road in. He's got to drop it onto his boot. 30 out. He's put it through. Hawthorn back in front. And we have got 3 minutes and 8 seconds left in the game, Eakes.
2: Fantastic mark there by Lewis. He's been a fantastic player all year. He's posed a problem for this Brisbane Lions defence tonight. He had to keep Harris Andrews very accountable that first half. His second, probably late in that second quarter, probably throughout the third quarter, Harris Andrews got the advantage over him. And then he got finally let off the leash and it takes an absolute hanger and it kicks truly in front of goal. Absolutely uplifting mark and uplifting goal for Hawthorn Football Club.
0: Over to you, Sam Gray, but this is what the Brisbane Lions brought you to the club for. Yes. Well, it's been immense. Gets up, hangs it off. Will Ashcroft, he'll give it out to Berry. Berry on his left, kicks it in. Bit of a mumble kick, getting across his battle. Oh no, Sicily, what's he done? He's kicked it beautifully. Berry, he tries to turn him inside out. He'll bring it back inside 50. Going up, Lyman's going to come from the side. Same with Sicily. He brings it down to the ground. Rayner, he tackles him. Great work by Hardwick.
1: Draper slaps it down. Newcomb in the back pocket grabs it for Hawthorn. Rush kick to Morrison. He marks it half back. Defensive 50. 2 minutes 35 left on the clock. The Hawks have the game at the moment by 3 points. He's turned it over with a kick. Bailey's marked 70 out. He wanted a 50. The umpire said no, get stuffed, go back and take a kick.
0: He kicks it in long. Draper. Lohman. Great work by Barras. That's what they got him here for, Baz. That's what they got him here for, Robbie. Wow. What a mark. What a pack mark. We talked about pack marks. That was a pack mark.
2: 2 minutes and 10 seconds, Rob.
0: He's kicked it long down to the wing. Darcy Wilmot will go up. Andrews gets it out there. Gets it out to Bailey. Bailey gives it to Wilmot. Wilmot kicks it into Morrison. Morrison gets it back in. Great work there by Morrison. Takes the ball out. We've got a minute and 55 seconds left, Baz.
1: Well, Brisbane, they're in their forward half of the ground. They trail by 3 points. It's out of side. Shane Warne stands side. 53 out from the City End goal. A big pack around the boundary throw in. The crowd on the edge of their seats. Draper and Meek. Meek had a little hand on it. Toe poked off the ground by Warder Connor McDonald. He throws it on his boot. Kick to the outer side wing. It's a 2-on-2. Gallup lays a tackle. Zorko went off the ground. Gave it to Neal. Neal loads up for Brisbane. It'll land 20
2: Sicily.
1: Out.
2: Oh, Sicily.
1: Sicily marks it full back for the Hawks. Oh, they've been under the pump down there for the last minute. And they're standing up.
0: Kicks along to the centre wing. Getting back is Lloyd Meek. Coming across is Draper. Connor McDonald, he's been unbelievable in this last half. The young man with number 9 on his back. Shane Crawford, Sean Burgoyne, Robert Dippy in Medico. Now, Connor McDonald gets it down, gets it out. Is this going to be caught with the ball? No, umpire says no, give it to me. Minute and 19 to go, Bass.
1: Wow. The tension in this ground at the moment. This is all or nothing now. Tap side of that man, Connor McDonald, Robbie just spoke about. Clean hand pass to Ginneman. His kick bounces along the ground. Lewis got a hand on it. Won't be a lasso. It's out of
0: play. Deliberate.
1: He's played deliberate. Oh, I reckon that's tough. He dove at the footy. And Harris Andrews got the free kick at halfback.
0: He's kicked it long. Up to Eric Edwards. Stone gets it down. Lockie Neal gets a handball out to Zorko. Zorko's going to get caught. No, he's got out of it somehow. It's a high. It's a high free kick. Charlie Cameron. No, you've got to bring it back. Hurry up. There's 55 seconds left. What happened?
2: He played a free kick. It's back down the ground. It's going to be all the way back here to Zorko.
0: There's 51 seconds to go.
1: There's confusion.
0: He's played on. Lohman. Oh, he's coming across. D'Ambrosio. He gets it out. Jarman Impey. What's going on? He's caught with the ball! He's caught with the ball!
1: Oh, no!
0: Hopefully, no! Jim McCluggage will have a shot for goal after the siren.
1: To win the game, Robbie.
0: To win the game. To put him into their fourth grand final league. What did you see?
2: He had one hand free. He got the kick away eventually, but it's a little bit too late. This is going to be huge.
0: Moving in. Jim McCluggage. Oh, he's kicked it! Griffin Lyon! Brisbane Lions, they're 2 points up. There's still 16 seconds to go. Still 16 seconds to go, Bass. Eggs.
2: Yeah, it was there. He tried tucking it in, but it was very smart play by McCluggage. He only had that one arm pinned. He was able to get rid of him, Jars, but he tried playing for it for a little bit too long. Got the kick away, and then unfortunately it was too much. Umpire was right there, watched the whole thing. This stoppage is so important.
1: Oh, it isn't ever. Great call, Robbie. McCluggage puts Brisbane in front. There are so many stars right out on this ground today from both sides. 3 points up, Brisbane. My clock says 18 seconds. What does yours say, Eags?
2: 18 seconds.
1: Ball thrown in the air. Draper up. Got a hand on it. Hawks need a clearance. It'll be Brisbane. Will Ashcroft. Hand pass to Cameron. Hand pass Will Ashcroft. Two bounces. Runs to 45. This is over. Short pass to Lohman. He's marked 30 out. Brisbane are playing their fourth grand final in a row. This is unbelievable. Siren's gone. It's over. Lohman will have a shot quick. Final margin is all that will matter here. He puts it through.
2: He's kicked five.
1: Win the game by 9 points in one of the greatest preliminary finals you will ever see.

0: guys are getting pelted with bottles and everything, guys.
1: Yeah, no, some missiles are coming out right as they went off the ground. They're plastic bottles of water, but that's not good to see.
0: No.
1: That is not good to see. We don't want to see that. And the police are down there. They're off the ground now, but the final siren in one of the greatest games of footy you'll see, this being a preliminary final, sees the Lions home by 9 points, Eags, and that was just, that was breathtaking. I lost my breath, I reckon Robbie did, I reckon you did, and we're just sitting on chairs. That was incredible.
0: That was absolutely unbelievable. Robbie, we are not surprised with the result. Like I said, Hawthorn's been a fantastic football club. Kick out, much better performance than they pulled off last year. But when you look at players like this man on screen now, Hugh McCluggage, Lockie Neal, Ashcroft, Charlie Cameron, when the moments were there to be won, they stood up big times. Big time players step up in big time moments, and they did fantastic tonight. And Hugh McCluggage sealed the deal with that goal. What a fantastic effort. And congratulations to the Brisbane Lions on their way to the three-peat potentially against the Freo Dockers.
1: Well, that is breathtaking stuff. There are so many heroes out there. Look at Nick Watson down there with his six goals. He produced one of the greatest games you'll ever see. And, of course, Kai Lohmann in the second half with his three goals. He kicked two in the first half. In fact, he kicked four goals. Sorry, Eags. And five for the match, four in the last half. He's a hero for Brisbane. There's a lot of heroes out there. And I know we've got to catch our breath and just sort of try and decipher a few of those from each side. But that is just two quality sides going absolutely head-to-head.
0: Yeah.
1: And in our great game, there's always got to be a loser. But no one lost as far as effort and intensity and the will to win today. But Brisbane are the side that will go through to the grand final.
0: Yeah, both teams. They both had the right to be there next week, and they played sensational, Robbie. Like, even for Hawthorn to come back the way they did in that last quarter, it was absolutely elite. It was so good to see. But, big moments, big players step up, and you see the McCluggages and that of the world. Get on the end of them, and they start kicking truly. Like I said, that was McCluggage's biggest knock, was his ability to finish off in front of goal over the last few years, and it's probably one of his best assets right now. And you can see that. A lot of pressure. Game on the line ultimately, and then goes back and kicks it like it was nothing. Absolute professional and fantastic work by Brisbane Lions.
2: Well, brother, how do you like these for numbers? Hugh McCluggage, 23 possessions, 3 goals, 2. Will Ashcroft, 28 possessions, 1 goal. Lockie Neal, 26 possessions. That's their engine room. That's what's built Brisbane, this dynasty, over the last 4 years, now 5. This is their fourth grand final in a row. I don't say this lightly, but this side is on par with 2001, 2 and 3.
0: Yeah.
2: If they can win next week, they may even overtake them, because they were 3 points away from being 4-peat. But we all know they've got Fremantle next week, and everyone's thinking that they're just going to turn up and they're going to roll over like dogs and get kicked in the guts.
0: Oh no, Fremantle's going to come to play.
2: They're going to do that, bro. They're going to come to play.
0: They've got a triple-head monster up there in that forward line.
2: Yep.
0: And I have a lot of faith in Harris Andrews and who's the young fella tonight? Sorry,
2: Ty Gallop.
0: Gallop's sensational tonight,
1: yeah.
0: But I think that Freo are going to come over and shake things up.
1: Wow.
0: I still think Brisbane are going to win, Baz.
1: Yeah.
0: Just due to the experience and all that. But if that triple head monster next week gets up with Voss, Tracy, and Amos, I'm telling you, it's going to be a long
1: all
0: day
1: right
0: for Brisbane.
1: Let's catch our breath. We're going to get the full match highlights when we come back. We're 8 minutes from going off air, so we better catch our breath. A 5-7 last quarter. 12 goals kicked in the last quarter. Saw Brisbane hang on by 9 points after leading by 20 at three-quarter time. 2011-131 to 1908-122. 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
7: And it kicks a turnover to Berry. He marks, plays on from 70. I reckon he runs about 20 metres. He fires from 50 and puts it through. Oh, a bit of latitude for the umpire and Berry.
2: McCluggage coming in for his 18th possession.
7: Yeah.
2: Breaks into a trot. Keeps his head over the ball. Culture. And I tell you what, write this team off at your own peril, because this is the Brisbane Lions.
7: He's already kicked one, B in the second term, runs around, hooks across the body! Brisbane in the front! Cameron caused the turnover. Leicester picked it up, hand pass back to Charlie Cameron. Beautiful drilling pass to McKenna at half forward. Picks it up on the bounce, squares it up to the hotspot player on his own. Hipwood marks, open goal Brisbane.
2: He's got caught, has he? No! Taking a big caught. But it was no man. He caught him and he's tackled him and he's 45 metres out directly in front. Right on the 50 metre. Comes in deliberately. Goes a little bit out to the right. Kicks it up very high. Oh! Brisbane Lions! Bang! Bang! Bang! They have kicked 7 goals in this quarter. Darcy Gardner, man in front. Brings it down to the ground. Josh Weddle gets it out to Moore. Moore, what's he going to do? Can he kick it? Yes, yes, yes. Get him, Moore. He's given Crawford a heartbeat.
7: He's kicked 4-9 for his 5th goal to bring it back to 10 points. A long drop punt. Very long and high. He's got it. Drilling ball for the wing out of side of the ground. Gallup's got a go. Dunstan bumped him out of the way. Grabbed by Moore. Kick to Lewis at full forward. Lewis marks. 10 metres out. Grabbed by Watson. Goal to the Hawks. Goal to the Hawks. Paul Ford hit the front. To put Brisbane back in front by 3 points if he kicks it. City out of the ground. McCluggage fires. And he puts it through. What a cracking prelim. And he'll put Hawthorn back in front in the preliminary final. Punt road in. He's got to drop it onto his boot. 30 out. He's put it through. Hawthorn back in front.
2: Jim McCluggage will have a shot for goal after the siren.
7: To win the game, Robbie.
2: To win the game. To put him into their fourth grand final.
7: What did
2: you see? Jim McCluggage. He's kicked it. Brisbane Lions. Brisbane Lions. They're 2 points up.
8: 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With Hawthorn taking on the Brisbane Lions live from the MCG on Wurundjeri land. 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
7: 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They're all there, the preliminary final last night as well, and you can have a listen to those during the week. I know Robbie Armat will be driving around listening to those all week as he builds to his grand final call next week. Curtis does listen to his highlights, and he's proud of that. No, he does.
0: Love you, Curtis. Hope you're having fun over
7: On the other side of the world. He's over in England at the moment. 2011, 131, the Lions. 1998, 122. And each one of the greatest preliminary finals you'll ever see. It was 6 goals to Watson, the leading goal scorer. Hawks didn't win, but he was the leading goal scorer. Gunston kicked 5 goals and 4 to Lewis. And we go to the winners. Lohman with 4 second-half goals. He ended up with 5 goals for the match. He was amazing up forward for Brisbane. 3 to McCluggage, 2 of those clutch goals in the last quarter. 2 to Morris, both clutch goals as well in the last quarter. Charlie Cameron bursted out of the blocks at the start of the game. He got 3 goals in total. Hipwood got 3 goals, 2 very important ones in the third term. They were the multiple goal scorers. But Eags, just your final thoughts before we wrap it up and get ready for the grand final next week, which will be the Fremantle Dockers taking on the Brisbane Lions here at the G.
0: And we'll be here, Baz.
7: We will
0: be here. But, hold your head high, Hawthorn Football Club. I wasn't joking before. You went toe-to-toe with Ali. You know, Richmond. Brisbane are arguably one of, definitely the best team of this, this decade. And, they're looking obviously to go for that three-peat, which is a huge feat, and they haven't been done since the early 2000s. Actually, that's a lie. Hawthorne did it. But they're looking to, try and conquer the Brisbane team of the early 2000s that our very own Chrissy Johnson and DJ White was a part of. And Baz wants to get a photo mid-session, so I'm just going to take a photo. And... you're not bad.
7: Yeah, a fully First Nations call this week. This is fantastic. We're going to present for AFL Indigenous Broadcasting. Robbie Armat and the great Eugene Warrior will head up the call. Eags, you'll be there. Jeff Farmer will be there. The Wiz is going to be there. It's going to be enormous. Caitlin Ashmore will be there. And we just can't wait to get stuck into it. It's going to be a big grand final day. We'll kick off at 1 p.m. Eastern Standard Time. Robbie, great call today, mate.
2: No, thank you, Peter.
7: Well, Robbie. Hey, enjoy calling footy, Robbie.
2: I love it, mate.
0: Hey, good game, scrumptious.
7: Thanks to Adam back in the studios, and thanks to Nick Denner here in the ground. He set us up beautifully. Eags, I said thanks to you. I'll say thank you again, Eags. You're phenomenal. Good on you, Robbie. Baz signing off. Enjoy your week. It's Brisbane versus Brio in the grand final next week.
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7: Thank you. Good on you, Robbie.
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sorrow. 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

Hey everybody, tell you what I know. You're listening to AAA in Murray Country. And my name's Neil Murray. How about that?

I've been live long out back all long time. Another day I've been running to this Miglo fella and he been walk around with a stick and a funny thing on top. I think he called himself Surveyor. 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And I tell him real quick, I say,

0: an old lady who was happy and gay. How did she manage to stay that way? She said, "You're single, I'll tell you then. If you want to be happy, stay away from men. They're pigs in the house, all noisy and dirty, and most of their sex drive's gone at 30. They break wind at the table, they belch and snore, and they leave their clothes and eat on the floor. You got any money, it'll soon be spent. They never can explain just where it went. They're always looking for work, but it's hard, you see, to find at the pub or the TAB. They come home drunk and you get a punch in the head, and then they stagger off to be sick in the bed. They won't wash dishes, can't close the door. I know about men who've been married before. By the time I was 40, six husbands I'd got. Five was poisoned and one was shot. That six was lucky the poison never got him, and the bugger wouldn't drink it, that's why I shot him."
1: G'day, this is Thomas Busby.
2: 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We're from Busby Maru.
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0: I wanted a holiday at Noosa for my birthday, I said to my groom. Oh, yeah, he agreed. What else do you need? I said, a new swimming costume. He eyed me with a smirk on his face, saying, there's only one that'll fit. It's the one your mother made you. Stretch a mile before it'll split. I remember the last time I shot for one. It was awful. I looked rotten, dragging up those eye-cut legs as the rest of me oozed out the bottom. Battling to get it over me thighs, as well as me stomach and hips, while a tidal wave of floating flab surged up towards me lips. I strained the straps over me shoulders. Tight as a drum they sat. I thought, if this bathing booby trap explodes, I'll shout a shot and fat. No matter how much I struggled to stem the Flesh King tide, every swimsuit I tried on left most of me outside. All right, said me beau, have another go, but give up trying the large 10. See if they've got a small 24. You need to squeeze into it then. Well, I called the lady to one side and whispered, have you any bathers in store? Look, she said, I don't work here, but I know what you're looking for. She pointed me towards some bathers in high tensile latex rubber. I tried taking one off the rack without disturbing the other, with hand hovering over the hangers. I knew they'd weigh a ton. I thought, here goes, held me breath, and slowly lifted one. Some of them started slipping, so I tried to put it back, but those bloody flaming hangers flung the rest off every rack. They rebounded like rubber bullets bursting happy third birthday balloons. I said to my beau as I rushed outside, quick, I've knocked off some swimming costumes. You only need one, he murmured. I said, shut up. They bounced off the rack. And I'm not trying on another costume till I get my figure back. All right, he said. Who's got it? There's no need for all this fuss. Noosa's got a nudist beach. Put on your 15 plus. Or wear the one your mother made you. May need ironing a bit. You know, beaut root in your birthday suit, but at least it'll bloody well fit. Thanks a lot.
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they found that he was dead. But I knew his spirit was flying free in those dark clouds overhead. When we gathered in the chapel, I swore I heard him sing his song. And as the rains poured from those thunderclouds, I just had to sing along.

0: Going smoke and vape free is a deadly choice for you and Bub. If you need support on your quit journey, connect with your local clinic today. Find out more at deadlychoices.com.au.
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